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Coast 101 Safety Dance from Montreal's Men Without Hats. And I'm pretty sure you were doing the actions to that one with your arms, making that S. I know you were. I know I was. It's Rick Bailey. Hope you're enjoying your Thursday night. And yeah, we're heading into the weekend. A little bit wet for this weekend. Temperatures might be on the rise, though, which is what we want to see as we approach the first day of summer. OMD coming up right after Wallflowers. Here's One Headlight on the Coast.

0: It's Coast 101.1, and if you leave from OMD. Hey, it's Rick Bailey, and I hope you're leaving a little bit of space in your weekend for some epic 80s, because Keith Soper would love to bring you the best from that decade. And join him 8 o'clock on Saturday night and Sunday at noon. He'll be bringing you 4 hours of classics from those years. I think the 80s had the best music. And if you agree, then you are totally going to be surprised by what you hear. And, you know, all the songs that you don't even require to, hit pause on your Ghetto Blaster for. Yeah, you don't need to record them on your cassette tapes because we'll just mix them up for you. And you've got a mixtape of the best every Saturday and Sunday on the coast with Keith Soper. And telling you all about what was cool back then in movies and TV. It's always fun with Epic 80s. It's all brought to you by East Coast Kia, 497 Kenmount Road, St. John's, or at eastcoastkia.ca, movement that inspires. Join Keith Soper this weekend. 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
11: Mostly cloudy through the night, 5 for the low. A little bit of sunshine in the morning hours on Friday, then some rain develops. Steadier light rain through the afternoon, 13 is the high. Lighter showers and drizzle for Friday night, holding at 7, but pushing to 18 on Saturday, with on and off showers Sunday too, but cooler at 14. This is Precision Weather meteorologist Phil Spivak for Coast 101.1. 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
7: Mostly cloudy through the night, 5 for the low. A little bit of sunshine in the morning hours on Friday, then some rain develops. Steadier light rain through the afternoon, 13 is the high. Lighter showers and drizzle for Friday night, holding at 7, but pushing to 18 on Saturday, with on and off showers Sunday too, but cooler at 14. This is Precision Weather meteorologist Phil Spivak for Coast 101.1.

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1: Mostly cloudy through the night, 5 for the low. A little bit of sunshine in the morning hours on Friday. Then some rain develops. Steadier light rain through the afternoon. 13 is the high. Lighter showers and drizzle for Friday night, holding at 7, but pushing to 18 on Saturday. With on and off showers Sunday too, but cooler at 14. This is Precision Weather Meteorologist Phil Spivak for Coast 101.1.

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13: Mostly cloudy through the night, 5 for the low. A little bit of sunshine in the morning hours on Friday, then some rain develops. Steadier light rain through the afternoon, 13 is the high. Lighter showers and drizzle for Friday night, holding at 7, but pushing to 18 on Saturday, with on and off showers Sunday too, but cooler at 14. This is Precision Weather meteorologist Phil Spivak for Coast 101.1.

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2: Mostly cloudy through the night, 5 for the low, a little bit of sunshine in the morning hours on Friday, then some rain develops, steadier light rain through the afternoon, 13 is the high. Lighter showers and drizzle for Friday night, holding at 7, but pushing to 18 on Saturday, with on and off showers Sunday too, but cooler at 14. This is Precision Weather meteorologist Phil Spivak for Coast 101.1.

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10: 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Some early sunshine today. Steady light rain develops. It's a high 13. Light rain or drizzle tonight, low 7. Showers, high 18 on Saturday.

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Today with some early sun, steady light rain developing, and a high 13. Light rain or drizzle for tonight, low 7, and Saturday with showers, high 8.

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4: 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Early sun today with some steady light rain developing, the high up to 13. It's light rain or drizzle for tonight, low 7. Showers, high 18 on Saturday.

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Coast all day traffic. 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
8: 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Some early sun with steady light rain developing today, high 13. Tonight, light rain or drizzle and a low 7. It's showers, 18 degrees for Saturday.

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3: 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We've got early sunshine today, but steady light rain develops. The high 13. Light rain or drizzle for tonight, low 7. Showers expected Saturday, but the high up to 18.

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5: 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Today has early sun with steady light rain developing and a high of 13. Light rain or drizzle, low 7 tonight. Showers for Saturday, high 18 degrees.

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8: 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Early sunshine today with some steady light rain developing, high 13. Light rain or drizzle for tonight, low 7. Saturday with showers, high

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6: 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Today has some early sun, steady light rain develops, and a high 13. Tonight we get light rain or drizzle, low 7. Showers on Saturday at a high 18.

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3: 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Early sun for today, but steady light rain developing and a high of 13. Light rain or drizzle, low 7 tonight. And showers on Saturday, high

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7: 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Today has early sun, but steady light rain develops and a high of 13. Light rain or drizzle coming in tonight and a low 7. And showers for Saturday, high 18 degrees.

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3: Weather. For PuroClean, the paramedics of property damage, water, fire, mold, and more, PuroClean has you covered. Early sun with some steady light rain developing today, high 13. Tonight, light rain or drizzle, low 7, and some showers on Saturday, the high getting up to 18 degrees.

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6: 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Today has early sun with some steady light rain developing, high 13. Light rain or drizzle for tonight, low 7. And showers expected Saturday,

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Good morning. 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The RNC issued a shelter-in-place for Hatcher Street in the section of University Avenue between Hatcher and Patton Streets yesterday morning, while police executed a search warrant at a home on Hatcher Street. That shelter-in-place order was lifted just after noon. 10 people exited the property, two of whom were wanted on outstanding warrants. A search led to the seizure of a small quantity of pills, drug paraphernalia, including scales, and an imitation handgun. That investigation is ongoing. One of three men arrested after a home invasion in Rabbitown Monday night has a bail hearing today. 21-year-old Case Aless is facing 7 charges, including break and enter, uttering threats, assault, and possession of a weapon for a dangerous purpose. 18-year-old Suhaid Aless and 29-year-old Ibrahim Aless were also arrested and are facing the same charges. The RNC pulled a vehicle over in CBS yesterday. The male passenger was wanted on warrants and ran off. He was quickly located and arrested. He's charged with dangerous driving, driving while prohibited, and failure to

0: appear. And the PUB adjusted fuel prices overnight. Gas is up 1.7 cents. It's now at $1.78.8 a liter on the Avalon. Diesel on the island, 1.6 cents more. In Labrador, it's up 4.5 cents. Furnace oil increase, 1.3 cents. Stove oil is close to 5 cents higher. And propane dropped by a cent. 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With our precision weather, meteorologist Russ Murley.
1: Good morning. Cloud will thicken and lower with developing rain this afternoon, a high of 13, southeasterlies at 15 to 25. Rain will end early tonight, lows near 7. Cloud will thin out to breaks of sunshine, 21 tomorrow. Mostly cloudy, 10 degrees tomorrow night. Cloudy, 14 on Sunday. I'm Precision Weather Meteorologist Russ Murley for Coast 101.1.
0: Clarenville and St. John's with sunny skies, 8 degrees.
2: 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It's O'Neill Nissan, Cornerbrook Nissan, Grand Falls, Windsor Nissan. Today, well, the sun is shining, and for those of you traveling towards the city, it's definitely going to be in your face. So prepare yourself, Brad. Grab your shades. Make sure your visors are down, and you may have to slow down just a little bit. Paint crews will be out on a morning like this as well. No other construction underway, but expect slowdowns as lane closures are in effect there on Empire Avenue between Freshwater Road and O'Day Place. Also, there's going to be some work being done again around the intersection of Portugal Cove Road, Majors Path, and Airport Heights Drive. Yeah.
0: Oh, yeah, they've changed the configuration of that again.
2: Yeah, that's what we're hearing.
0: That's a special, special place.
2: So prepare yourselves. Robert E. Howell remains closed from Ruby Line to Brookfield Road as well. And Grind and Patch will continue later on this morning on Empire Avenue, Logie Bay Road, Newfoundland Drive, Tor Bay Road, and Water Street. One ferry sailing from Belle Island. And if you have a traffic tip, call us on the Coastline, 754-1011.
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1: Sup?
0: What's up? Well, I'll tell you this, it's Friday.
1: It is Friday. The sun is shining.
0: Last Friday of spring 2026.
1: Thank God.
0: Mm-hmm.
1: Go away.
0: Things will surely get better after
1: we
0: this.
1: We can only hope.
0: Mm-hmm.
1: Actually, it's not looking too bad. What we're seeing now, this beautiful blue sky with no cloud, is going to be short-lived, unfortunately. We've got some rain moving in this afternoon. But then tomorrow, sunny breaks in 21. Yep.
0: Perfect.
1: Nice. Father's Day, the first day of, part day anyway, of summer.
0: Mm-hmm.
1: On Sunday, cloudy in 14. That could be better, but, you know, we're a couple of days away from that. That could change.
0: Yeah.
1: Could be snow.
0: Yeah. You know what? Usually that'd be but let's remember where we live.
1: Yeah, it's still June, so really.
0: Yeah.
1: It could be a joke, but maybe not.
0: Yeah. No matter what the weather brings, though, somebody's going to be happy no matter if it rains or snows or whatever.
1: No.
0: Because, our Father's Day contest will wrap up today.
1: It will. We're going to give away that Toro lawnmower from NL Kubota, and we've got dad jokes.
0: Yep.
1: More dad jokes than we know what to do with.
0: I'm telling you, we could write a book, maybe two.
1: Yes. Easily. Let's leave that to Tony, though. That's kind of his bailiwick.
0: We're just, you know, we're putting more bullets in his gun, you know.
1: I know.
0: Because he's going to take these to his family. And
1: they're going to hate us.
0: I'm telling you. Yes. I think I see them, some guy in a suit coming by, and we're going to be served with papers.
1: Oh, I know. Mm-hmm. Yeah, please. Cease and desist.
0: Please keep those dad jokes going while you can, people.
1: Yes.
0: This is your last day to do it. If you have not sent us a dad joke yet to get in on this, you can email them on air at coast1011.com or call us on the coastline, 754-1011.
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0: 6:10, good morning. It's Bill and Carolyn.
1: It is sunny and 8 degrees right now. 13 is our high today.
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1: I like it. 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
1: Lots of sunshine to start the day. We're going to get some rain to wrap it up. We're at 8 degrees.
0: What has to be the most frustrating holiday for families is fast approaching. And I say frustrating because who can relate to this? Dad, what do you want for Father's Day?
1: Nothing.
0: Nothing. I don't want nothing. Don't waste your money. Save your money.
1: Yeah. Blah, blah, blah, blah. Mother's Day is the same thing. You don't need to get me anything. So, yeah, Father's Day, of course, is Sunday. Now, we've got our lawnmower we're going to give away.
0: That's right.
1: And a lot of dads would like to have that.
0: Sure.
1: But what are you doing for Father's Day?
0: Now,
1: what are your plans?
0: According to a survey by dads, most fathers prefer simple, low-stress celebrations.
1: Okay.
0: You know, quality time with their kids.
1: Sure.
0: Home-cooked meal like a barbecue.
1: Barbecue is always good.
0: Yeah, having some peaceful time alone to relax.
1: Tony would want to go golfing.
0: Yeah, and that's funny you should say that because getting outside to enjoy their favorite hobbies is also among the list.
1: Okay.
0: I know what I'm doing this Father's Day.
1: What?
0: I'm sitting, my derriere is sitting on the couch. Blue Jays on the TV.
1: Okay.
0: And I'm just going to let the world rotate around me.
1: All right. If that's what makes you happy.
0: Yep. 2 years ago, that's what I did for Father's Day. And I got to tell you, Carolyn.
1: It was the best.
0: It was the best.
1: Okay.
0: Last year, we went kayaking and had a picnic, but I don't think the weather.
1: That's a lot of work. No, the weather is good. It's going to be 14 degrees, a bit of cloud.
0: Yeah, I'm still not going near the water. No, okay. I need multiple 20-degree days before I decide to dip my toe in any pond.
1: Sure. Okay. Okay. That's fair.
0: Yeah. Yeah, so yeah, that's exactly what it's going to do. There's going to be meat grilling and Jay's winning, hopefully, fingers crossed.
1: Yep.
0: And I'm just going to sit there and enjoy what the family's all about.
1: Okay.
0: And not do a thing.
1: All right, so we'll put this up on Facebook. What are you planning on doing for Father's Day, or as fathers, what do you want to do?
0: Yeah.
1: Maybe, you know, hint. Let them know.
0: I'm going to sit in my shed all day with a do not disturb sign on the door.
1: Some people will want to do that too.
0: Hey, you know, so be it.
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1: It is sunny and 8, our high today, 13 degrees.
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1: It's sunny right now, but we've got cloud moving in later on this afternoon and then some rain. That will wrap up overnight, though.
0: Mm-hmm. Sunday morning. I think it's Sunday morning.
1: Sunday, for sure.
0: Yeah, I'm pretty sure it's Sunday morning. You know how the time changes and everything like that.
1: Don't make us
0: do math this early in the morning.
1: The equinox.
0: Yeah.
1: Yeah.
0: Summer officially arrives on Sunday.
1: It does.
0: And, you know, it's a celebration for all because summer usually means warmer weather.
1: It does.
0: Mm-hmm.
1: For most people.
0: Yeah.
1: Anyway.
0: For some people, it means a whole lot more than warmer weather. It means, predicting your future, planning your next year.
1: And there's a whole lot of, like, old wives' tales and superstitions around the equinoxes.
0: That's right.
1: Yeah.
0: If you have a skin ailment and everything the doctor prescribes just not cutting it.
1: Mm-hmm.
0: Get up Sunday morning and roll around in the dew in your front yard.
1: There was a lot of dew this morning.
0: See?
1: It was very dewy.
0: Yes.
1: But this is not the day of the dewy.
0: Dewy
1: is Sunday dewy.
0: It provides immunity from a whole host of skin ailments and blemishes.
1: Okay.
0: This is
1: That's interesting.
0: This is from the folks in Iceland, and they probably know what they're talking about. Do they even see dew in Iceland?
1: I would say.
0: Probably.
1: And they've got all of those hot springs and whatnot.
0: Yeah, right?
1: Yeah. I'll take their word for it.
0: Yeah. Well, if you're going to burn a fire, like I have a little backyard fire, it guarantees a good summer crop. But if you're not growing things, the ashes, and this is where you come in.
1: Oh, okay.
0: The ashes from the bonfire, once they cool, they could use to both protect you from misfortune and spread over your garden to guarantee a good crop. So maybe a sprinkle of these in any plants that you're trying to grow.
1: Okay.
0: Maybe that's the secret.
1: Ashes.
0: Yes.
1: All right.
0: Yes.
1: Okay. Well, I'm not going to be starting any fires, so,
0: no.
1: I'm going to stay away from that. I'll just keep with my Miracle-Gro.
0: Give it a shot.
1: I'll use that instead. I don't want to risk it.
0: And one last thing, if you're single and you're sick of it,
1: mm-hmm.
0: and you want to find love.
1: Sick of it.
0: Yes, you're done. Totally done. If you get a bouquet of certain flowers and put those under your pillow, you will find your future husband in your dream.
1: Really?
0: Yeah.
1: Okay, well, that doesn't help you in real life, though.
0: No, especially since we posted a video of Rick Springfield with no shirt on. Chances are that's still in the back of the head of many people. So.
1: Exactly.
0: Yeah.
1: But there is, again, and the one that I'd love to have confirmation on this, because I'm sure I've heard it, that whatever the weather is when the sun crosses the line, whatever that line is, is what the weather is going to be for the rest of the summer.
0: I'm sure there's some.
1: It's the old farmer's almanac or old wives' tales or
0: something.
1: Old something. Yeah. I don't know.
0: Somebody out there listening right now had
1: a nan
0: and their grandmother told them all about it.
1: Exactly.
0: So, yeah, by all means, drop us a line if you do know about that. 754-1011 on the coastline. 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All right, no construction on the go as of yet, but slow down going towards that intersection of the Portugal Cove Road, Majors Path, and Airport Heights Drive area, as construction will continue there around 7 o'clock this morning. Crews on Empire Avenue will be there, too, between Freshwater Road and O'Day Place. Now, without the crews being there, there's a lot of lane closures and a lot of pylons there, so slow down as you approach that. Bridge work will continue in the Columbus Drive overpass near Waterford Bridge Road. And grind and patchwork going to continue this morning on Empire Avenue, Logie Bay Road, Newfoundland Drive, Torbay Road, and Water Street. One ferry sailing from Belle Island. And remember, if you have a traffic tip, call the Coastline, 754-1011.
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1: It's beautiful morning right now. We are at 8 degrees, expecting to see a high of 13, but going to get some cloud moving in as the day goes on.
2: Want to hear a joke?
3: No!
1: Oop. Sorry.
0: That's okay.
1: It's all right.
0: It's all right. The suffering is almost over, people.
1: I don't know, man. I'm enjoying the heck out of these.
0: I have to be honest. When you hear the term dad jokes, you think it's going to be the worst joke ever. But we've been receiving some great ones
1: from you guys.
0: And remember, you can still send those in. And today's the last day to get in on our big prize. That's that Toro 22-inch self-propelled lawnmower from NL Kubota.
1: Yeah, we're going to be giving it away before 9 this morning. So crunch is on. Get it in now.
0: Yep. 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And if you're wondering, well, what exactly does a dad joke sound like?
1: We've got a few.
0: I'll give you this.
4: Hello, I'm calling in with a dad joke. How come you wash and tide? Because it's too cold outside.
1: I like them. I'm not going to lie. I do. I'm enjoying these.
0: Everything in your being doesn't want to laugh, but somehow
1: you do.
0: The little giggle gene inside of you just breaks loose and you laugh out loud.
1: Uh-huh.
0: Man.
1: Why did the Incredible Hulk never lose his pants when he transformed?
0: I don't even know the answer to this. So I'm already laughing.
1: Because the experiment altered his genes.
0: Oh.
1: Genes.
0: Man, okay. So
1: genes.
0: That's...
1: What do you call a chameleon who can no longer change its colors?
0: What do you call a chameleon that can no longer change its colors?
1: A reptile dysfunction.
0: Come on.
1: Why do the vegetables call the pepper nosy? Because he keeps getting jalapeno business.
0: See, that, now you've heard examples of what dad jokes are. So if you have one, again, you know what you got to do.
1: You got to share them.
0: Yeah, call us on the Coastline, 754-1011. 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
0: It's 6:40, beautiful morning with Bill and Carolyn.
1: We are up to 12 degrees now, not much further before we're at our high of 13.
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0: Coast 101.1 647. Good morning. It's Bill and Carolyn.
1: Sunny and 12 right now. Some rain moving in later on this afternoon. But either way, Jenna is going to be out and on the go today with summer on the coast. Weather's not going to stop her.
0: Not at all. You'll see her today from noon until 1. She does a fill-up stop at the Water Street Petro Canada. Then off to the Johnson Geo Center. Love going there.
1: Mm-hmm.
0: 1 until 3. She'll be hanging out at Topsail Beach later on this afternoon from 3 until
1: Rough
0: 5.
1: Rough gig she's got there.
0: I know. Not easy. Not easy.
1: And she's giving away all kinds of cool stuff as well from our sponsors. 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
1: It is sunny. We're at 12 degrees right now. 13's the high. Looks like some sunny breaks and 21 for tomorrow.
0: If you're waking up and joining us, wondering if we're still taking dad jokes.
1: We
0: are.
1: We sure are.
0: Today's last day, though. 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

0: It is sunny and 12. Good morning. I'm Carolyn Moore with Coast Local Headlines. RNC issued a shelter in place for Hatcher Street and the section of University Avenue between Hatcher and Peyton Streets yesterday morning, while police executed a search warrant at a home on Hatcher Street. The shelter in place order was lifted just after noon. 10 people exited the property, two of whom were wanted on outstanding warrants. A search led to the seizure of a small quantity of pills, drug paraphernalia, including scales and an imitation handgun. The investigation is ongoing. One of three men arrested after a home invasion in Rabbitown Monday night has a bail hearing today. 21-year-old Case Aless is facing seven charges, including break and enter, uttering threats, assault, and possession of a weapon for a dangerous purpose. 18-year-old Suhaid Aless and 29-year-old Ibrahim Aless were also arrested and are facing the same charges. The RNC pulled a vehicle over in CBS yesterday. The male passenger was wanted on warrants and ran off. He was quickly located and arrested. He's charged with dangerous driving, driving while prohibited, and failure to appear. And the PUB adjusted fuel prices overnight. Gas is up 1.7 cents. It's now at $1.78.8 a liter on the Avalon. Diesel on the island, 1.6 cents more. In Labrador, it's up 4.5 cents. Furnace oil increased 1.3 cents. Stove oil, close to 5 cents higher. And propane dropped by just a penny. 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Well, Russ, we have got a beautiful start to this Friday, but a bit of a mixed bag of conditions throughout the weekend and the official start of summer on Sunday.
1: Yeah, and a precursor to that, tomorrow will be temperatures at or above 20, which is nice. Rain just starting to move into the southwestern corner of the island right now. It'll be here this afternoon on the Avalon with a high of 13. Southeasterlies at 15 to 25, where rain will end early tonight down to 7. Cloud will thin to some sunny breaks tomorrow, but it will be warm, 21 degrees. We'll take that for a Saturday. Cloudy tomorrow night down to 10. Cloudy Sunday, cooler, a high of 14. I'm Precision Weather Meteorologist.

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1: Thanks, Russ. In Clarenville, it's sunny and 10. We've got sunshine and 12.
2: 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Visit O'Neill Nissan, Cornerbrook Nissan, or Grand Falls Windsor Nissan today. Well, traffic's starting to build just a little bit as construction gets underway at the various spots, and these will be busy areas. If you're approaching the intersection of Portugal Cove Road, Majors Path, and Airport Heights Drive this morning, Columbus Drive overpass near Waterford Bridge Road, Empire Avenue between Freshwater Road and O'Day Place. They have some lane closures and a sea of pylons there, so take your time going through there. Grind and patchwork will continue along Empire Avenue, Logie Bay Road, Newfoundland Drive, Torbay Road, and Water Street, just to name a few. And expect slowdowns on Ruby Line this morning, trying to get onto Southlands as Robert E. Hallett remains closed. One ferry on the go from Belle Island. The second boat will join the run at 8 a.m. And if you have a traffic tip, call us on the Coastline, 754-1011.
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1: It's sunny right now. Got a beautiful Friday morning happening. We're at 12 degrees.
2: Want to hear a joke?
3: No!
0: You're going to hear a lot of those as we approach Sunday, Father's Day. And this is the last chance for you to get your best dad jokes into us. We say best, and boy, do we use that term loosely.
1: I don't know. I'm enjoying these.
0: Yeah, some of these have been groaners and eye rollers, but let's be honest, some have been legitimately funny.
1: Mm-hmm.
0: What's up for grabs? What's in it for you? A Toro 22-inch self-propelled lawnmower from NL Kubota, brand spanking new with that new lawnmower smell, something no dad can resist.
1: And I mean, you can't beat the smell of freshly cut grass either, can you?
0: That's right. How do you send your dad jokes in? 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
4: What do you call a hippie's wife?
0: What do you call a hippie's wife?
1: I don't know.
4: Mississippi.
0: Mississippi.
1: Oh. Yeah. That's cute.
0: It's cute.
1: It's cute. How do you catch a unique rabbit?
0: Oh, you sneak up on him.
1: You do sneak up on him. How do you catch a tame rabbit?
0: Okay, you just threw a curveball at me.
1: Tame way, you sneak up on him.
0: Oh, Jesus. I knew this. I've heard this. Man.
1: I'm afraid for the calendar.
0: Why?
1: Its days are numbered.
0: It's.
1: What do you call a fake noodle?
0: What do you call a fake noodle?
1: An impasta.
0: These are awful.
1: What do you call a shoe made out of a banana?
0: Slippers.
1: Yes, a
0: slipper. Oh, yes, okay.
1: What's blue and not very heavy?
0: What's blue and not very heavy?
1: Yeah.
0: I have no idea.
1: Light blue.
0: That is good. That... All right.
1: I have my giggle face on today.
0: We have more coming. Be sure you add your dad joke to the list. It's not too late. Call us on the coastline, 754-1011, or again, email us on air at coast1011.com.
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0: 7:10 with Bill and Carolyn.
1: It's sunny and 12. Going to get some rain later on this afternoon and into tonight. But tomorrow, sunny breaks in 21.
0: All right. Here are the Counting Crows and Mr. Jones, Mornings on the Coast.

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1: Sunny, 12 now, 13 later on, and some rain coming this afternoon.
0: You know, I lived in a handful of provinces in my day, and I have to say, soccer is bigger here than anywhere else I've ever lived.
1: Right here in this province?
0: Yeah. Newfoundland, Labrador, soccer is it. Growing up on the West Coast for a brief period, that's all we ever played.
1: Mm-hmm.
0: You know, soccer, soccer, soccer. And the World Cup yesterday, Canada beat Qatar 6-0.
1: Really?
0: Here's the thing about that.
1: Okay.
0: It's the first time Canada has ever won in World Cup history.
1: Really?
0: They've never won a match.
1: Because they had a draw on the weekend.
0: That's right. Yep. Sometimes they never qualified, or if they did, they just lost every game.
1: Okay.
0: Canada was never a strong force of soccer, but it's been growing over the years.
1: So what does that mean for them now,
0: well,
1: with a draw and a win?
0: Well, that means they sit atop of Group B.
1: Okay.
0: And if they beat the Swiss, that's coming up this weekend.
1: Yeah.
0: I think it's this weekend. I'm trying to double check now.
1: Okay.
0: June 24th.
1: That's
0: June 24th.
1: Next week.
0: Yep.
1: Yeah.
0: They play Switzerland. If they win that, they move on to the next round, which is something nobody ever expected.
1: Wow.
0: Yeah.
1: That's impressive.
0: Yeah.
1: Okay.
0: Boy, 6-0.
1: Come on, Canada.
0: You don't score 6 goals in soccer very often.
1: Well, no, you really don't. That's a rarity.
0: Mm-hmm. Yeah. So
1: yeah.
0: Congratulations, Team Canada. And I think more and more fans and even, wannabe fans and bandwagon jumpers are going to be watching the TV closely June 24th because it could be the biggest day in Canadian soccer history.
1: Love that for them.
0: Good job.
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0: 7:24. Good morning. Welcome to Friday. It's Bill and Carolyn.
1: And of course, Sunday is Father's Day. And on our Facebook page, we're asking you, what are your plans or what do you want your plans to be?
0: Well, a survey has said what dads really want. 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
1: It is sunny and 12 right now with some rain late today.
0: Well, Father's Day is coming up this Sunday, and what a day. It's a double shot of happiness because summer arrives just before 6 a.m. Newfoundland time, and it'll be Father's Day, it'll be summer, it'll be wicked.
1: Yes.
0: But most fathers, what do they really want? Because as we said earlier, when you ask dad, what do you want for Father's Day? What
1: generally,
0: do you want to do?
1: It's like, there's nothing I want. I don't need anything.
0: Don't waste your money. Yeah. I'm okay. Leave me alone. Go spend some time with your mother.
1: Yeah, go over there.
0: Most fathers prefer simple, low-stress celebrations. So cross off skydiving out of a list of things to do.
1: Yeah.
0: Top requests include spending quality time with their children.
1: Right.
0: Enjoying a home-cooked meal like a barbecue.
1: Sure.
0: Having some peaceful time alone to relax and getting outside to enjoy your favorite hobbies like golf. That was a great example you gave earlier.
1: Yeah. Rod on our Facebook page says, I like it nice and peaceful after a long week.
0: Yeah.
1: Yeah.
0: I have to say, you know, I've done the...
1: Because I don't think socks or ties.
0: No.
1: I think that's run its course.
0: You know what? I would love to get socks and ties. I would love to
1: hint,
0: get...
1: Hint, hint.
0: Really.
1: There you go.
0: I know, you know, when you're an adult, when you get clothes, you think, yes.
1: Yeah, I know.
0: But I'll tell you, one of the best Father's Days I've ever had was simply sitting on the couch during a barbecue and watching the Jays game while everyone else was doing all the work around me.
1: Yeah.
0: I mean, it was just good to see the hustle and bustle of the family. No one saying, Dad, can you fix this? Dad, can you get that? Just sitting down and being treated like a king for just one day anyway.
1: Just one day.
0: Yeah.
1: That's all you need.
0: Yeah,
1: that's all you're going to get, actually.
0: Yeah, that's right. When the clock strikes midnight.
1: It's like Cinderella.
0: You go from, you sit down and relax to, and get off your butt.
1: Take the garbage out.
0: Right.
1: Don't forget who you are.
0: Yeah, just like that. But if you have cool Father's Day plans or Father's Day traditions that you do all the time, oh, we definitely want to hear about these. Let us know on our Coast Facebook page or call the Coastline 754-1011. 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
0: 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Thank you very much for that. Again, an accident at the intersection of Park Avenue and Commonwealth Avenue there by the gold store. Also, on the Outer Ring Road eastbound, just past the Team Gushue turnoff, there's a disabled vehicle in the left lane. And as you come across that hill, it comes upon you rather quickly. So just be careful there. Slow down as you approach the intersection of Portugal Cove Road, Major's Path, and Airport Heights Drive. Going to be busy there. Cruise on Empire Avenue between Freshwater Road and O'Day Place. A lot of grind and patchwork happening, including Empire Avenue, Logie Bay Road, Newfoundland Drive, Torbay Road, and Water Street. And bridge work will continue on the Columbus Drive overpass near Waterford Bridge Road. One ferry sailing from Belle Island until 8 a.m. And remember, if you have a traffic tip, call the Coastline 754-1011.
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0: Coast 101, 739 with Bill and Carolyn. Oh, boy.
1: This one caught me off guard, reading dad jokes that have been sent in. Yeah. Of course, we've got that fantastic Toro lawnmower from NL Kubota that we're going to be giving away just before 9 o'clock this morning. Yeah. And we've got a ton of calls and a ton of emails with these dad jokes, and they're goofy as heck, and I love it.
0: All right. Outer Ring Road eastbound, just past the Team Gushu turnoff. Got a disabled vehicle in the left lane, and a call earlier about an accident at the intersection of Park Avenue and Commonwealth Avenue. Okay, emergency vehicles are on the scene there.
2: Want to hear a joke?
3: No!
0: Well, we're going to.
1: Yep.
0: We're going to, all right. So, yes, two ways. We're going to be giving away this grand prize from NL Kubota, this brand spanking new 22-inch self-propelled lawnmower from Toro, and it could be yours before 9 o'clock this morning.
1: Mm-hmm.
0: You can call us at the Coastline, 754-1011, or you can email us on air at coast1011.com. And waiting for a while here now, here's Billy Joe. Okay, Billy Joe, what is your dad joke?
4: Why can't you hear a pterodactyl go to the washroom?
1: Why can't you hear a pterodactyl go to the washroom? I don't know.
4: Yes, ma'am. The pee is silent.
0: Oh, wow. That's absolutely right.
1: Yeah.
0: We also got this on our voicemail. If we don't answer, just leave your jokes there.
1: Yeah.
0: Give a listen to this one.
5: What do you call a teacher who never farts in public? A private tutor.
0: I'm loving the toilet humor here this morning.
1: What can the police charge you with if you catch your arm on fire?
0: What? What can the police charge you with if your arm is on fire?
1: If you catch your arm on fire. Waving a firearm.
0: Oh, see, there's a groan.
1: I know. I know. What's Irish and stays out all night?
0: Oh, gee whiz. There's so many answers, but I don't know the specific one here.
1: Patio furniture.
0: Patio furniture. No. Oh. I love it when these dad jokes have to give you a second to think.
1: Okay, here we go.
0: Okay.
1: This one's for all the fishermen from Rynette. How bad were the fish's grades?
0: How bad were the fish's grades?
1: Yeah. They were below sea level.
0: Now, you're hearing these and you're saying, oh, I got one. Well, we want to hear it.
1: Yeah.
0: You still have time before we do the draw just before 9 o'clock this morning. So send your emails to onair@coast1011.com or call us on the Coastline, 754-1011.
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1: Sunshine right now. It's a gorgeous morning. We are at 11 degrees.
0: Here's Smash Mouth on the coast. Some.

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1: It's a gorgeous start to the day with the sunshine at 11 degrees right now. Looks like some rain is going to move in for the afternoon, but tomorrow, again, nice sunny breaks, a high of 21.
0: We have an announcement to make.
1: We do.
0: Yes, because you see, for summers past, we have, Carolyn, as
1: been
0: a team,
1: embarrassed.
0: We hung our heads in shame.
1: We have, multiple times.
0: Yeah, knowing that the following year we'll come back bigger and better than ever.
1: Mm-hmm.
0: And this is the summer where we'll finally find victory.
1: We live in hope.
0: We do.
1: But we will not.
0: Once again, we're very proud to announce that August 2nd,
1: okay,
0: at the Sergeant Ned Nugent Field in CBS, the Coast 101.1 All-Stars will
1: Subpar Stars.
0: Oh, that's right. Yeah.
1: Don't forget our actual name.
0: True. I was trying to get a copyright.
1: No.
0: Yeah, the Coast 101.1 Subpar Stars will be facing the Special Olympics softball team once again. And this is the year we'll end that losing streak, which is stretched, five, 6 years now?
1: At least.
0: Man.
1: Yeah.
0: Man. So the scouting is underway. We have some players. We have some, we have some people that are just, can't even spell softball.
1: What, on our team?
0: On our team, yeah.
1: Really?
0: Yeah.
1: Okay.
0: But that's okay. The heart is there.
1: Yeah. But the passion, the drive.
0: Right. So, yes. So, we're looking forward to this. We're going to hear a lot about this as we count down the days. But once again, August 2nd, Sergeant Ned Nugent Field. This event has grown so much over the years.
1: It really has. So many folks get involved and, you know, donate their time and come out and cheer everybody on. And we certainly do appreciate that.
0: Well, that's the thing. These Special Olympic athletes, you know, they play on an empty field all summer practicing. And when they walk out to a crowd, I mean, people, it used to be just family and friends, but now people just come by to cheer them on.
1: Exactly.
0: You know,
1: we've had firefighters out there, hockey players.
0: Professional wrestlers. Softball,
1: and you know, actual softball players as opposed to us.
0: Right.
1: Yeah.
0: Who can forget Dana Parsons blowing bubbles in the outfield? You know, it's like, no, that's not what you're supposed to do, Dana.
1: No. Like, focus.
0: Yes. It's going to be a good time, and we certainly hope you can join us. More details will be shared as we get closer to the date, but August 2nd. It's on.
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1: It's sunny and 11. Tomorrow we'll see sunny breaks in 21, cloudy and 14 on Sunday.
0: Keep those dad jokes coming. We are giving away our grand prize in less than an hour from now from NL Kubota, that brand new Toro lawnmower. Here's you too on the coast.

0: It is sunny and 11. Good morning. I'm Carolyn Moore with Coast Local Headlines for Horizon Air. 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The RNC issued a shelter-in-place for Hatcher Street in the section of University Avenue between Hatcher and Patton Streets yesterday morning while police executed a search warrant at a home on Hatcher Street. The shelter-in-place order was lifted just after noon. 10 people exited the property, two of whom were wanted on outstanding warrants. A search led to the seizure of a small quantity of pills, drug paraphernalia, including scales, and an imitation handgun. The investigation is ongoing. One of three men arrested after a home invasion in Rabbitown Monday night has a bail hearing today. 21-year-old Case Aless is facing seven charges, including break and enter, uttering threats, assault, and possession of a weapon for a dangerous purpose. 18-year-old Suhaid Aless and 29-year-old Ibrahim Aless were also arrested and are facing the same charges. The RNC pulled a vehicle over in CBS yesterday. The male passenger was wanted on warrants and ran off. He was quickly located and arrested. He's charged with dangerous driving, driving while prohibited, and failure to appear in court. And the PUB adjusted fuel prices overnight. Gas is up 1.7 cents. It's now at $1.78.8 a liter on the Avalon. Diesel on the island, 1.6 cents more. In Labrador, it's up 4.5 cents. Furnace oil increased 1.3 cents. Stove oil is close to 5 cents higher. And propane dropped by a cent.
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2: Good morning. Cloud will thicken and lower with developing rain this afternoon, a high of 13. Southeasterlies at 15 to 25. Rain will end early tonight, lows near 7. Cloud will thin out to breaks of sunshine, 21 tomorrow. Mostly cloudy, 10 degrees tomorrow night. Cloudy, 14 on Sunday. I'm Precision Weather Meteorologist Russ Murley for Coast 1011.
0: Sunny skies.

0: And 10 degrees in Clarenville. We've got sunshine and 11.
1: Coast all day traffic. It's 4 O'Neill Nissan right now. 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Visit O'Neill Nissan, Cornerbrook Nissan, or Grand Falls Windsor Nissan today. Many calls on the coastline talking about the accident on the Outer Ring Road. Yeah, it looks like we have a vehicle rollover east of Topsail. So things are very slow. Callers are saying they have been stuck in traffic for about 10 minutes now. If you can avoid the Outer Ring Road this morning, probably in your best interest. Also on the Outer Ring Road eastbound, just past the Team Gushu turnoff, there was a disabled vehicle in the left lane. Also an earlier accident at the intersection of Park Avenue and Commonwealth Avenue near the Ghost Store. Things are slow in that area. That's the reason. A lot of construction too. Slow down as you approach the intersection of Portugal Cove Road, Major's Path, and Airport Heights Drive. We have a lot of grind and patchwork happening. Empire Avenue, Logie Bay Road, Newfoundland Drive, Torbay Road, and Water Street. Traffic a little slow on Ruby Line trying to get onto Southlands. And bridge work on the Columbus Drive overpass near Waterford Bridge Road going to be slowing things down this morning as well. Two ferries sailing from Belle Island. And if you have a traffic tip, call the Coastline 754-1011.
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0: Coast 1011, slow-moving traffic on the Outer Ring Road. I got a vehicle rollover just east of Topsail, and that's slowing things down a lot. Many callers are saying they've been sitting in traffic for a while, so if you can avoid that area for the most part, just try to go all the way around it. Take the long way around. It's probably in your best
1: Otherwise,
0: interest.
1: You're going to be late for work.
0: Yeah, pretty much. 807 with Bill and Carolyn.
1: We do have that sunshine right now, and I mean that, you know, I'm just speculating. There's a good chance some was in the eyeballs.
0: Yeah.
1: And it's hard to see in that situation if you don't have your sunglasses. And if you're short like me and that visor doesn't really help.
0: No. I never even thought about that.
1: Yeah. Well, there you go.
0: Right. Drive safe.
2: Want to hear a joke?
3: No!
0: Dad jokes. This week, we have been subjected to some jokes that made us groan, made our eyes roll, but others made us laugh out loud legitimately.
1: I've laughed at most of these, to be honest.
0: These are good. And I thought I heard every single dad joke known to man. Turns out I haven't even come close.
1: Not at all.
0: Even Tony Angelo is impressed.
1: Yeah.
0: And he was the king.
1: He's
0: going to
1: be using
0: jokes.
1: These for years.
0: Oh, boy. We have a Toro 22-inch self-propelled lawnmower from NL Kubota to give away before 9 o'clock.
1: Yeah.
0: So if you haven't brought your dad joke into us yet, email us on air at coast1011.com or call the Coastline 754-1011. If we don't answer, just leave a voicemail like this person did.
4: What did the mathematician do when he was constipated?
0: Ooh, gee, I don't know.
4: He took a pencil and worked it out.
0: Ow.
1: That sounds painful.
0: That's a new reaction to a dad joke.
1: Ow, yeah. All right. Okay.
0: Okay.
1: Let's go with this one.
0: Okay.
1: How come God only made one Yogi Bear?
0: Oh.
1: He went to make another, but he made a boo-boo.
0: Oh.
1: That's from Natasha. She said that her dad told her that joke when she was little. It's been with her for over 35 years.
0: Good one.
1: From Keith. Why does a chicken coop only have two doors?
0: Why does a chicken coop only have two doors?
1: Because if it had four, it'd be a chicken sedan. What's red and bad for your teeth?
0: What's red?
1: Oh, sorry. Yes, what's red and bad for your teeth?
0: What's red and bad for your teeth?
1: A brick. This is from Robin. Why did Beethoven get rid of his chickens?
0: I'm still not over the brick.
1: The brick? That's bad for your teeth.
0: Oh, boy. Okay, what was that again?
1: Why did Beethoven get rid of his chickens?
0: Why did Beethoven get rid of his chickens?
1: Because all they ever said was, bok, bok, bok.
0: Of course.
1: And this one from Aaron. I told my wife she should embrace her mistakes. She gave me a hug.
0: Somewhere. My wife is laughing at that.
1: Those are good.
0: All right. You still have time to get your dad jokes in. Email onair at coast1011.com or call the Coastline 754-1011.
1: A brick.
0: That brick kills me. That was great.
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0: Slow-moving traffic on the Outer Ring Road, dealing with an accident there. If you can avoid that area and take the long way around, we advise you do that this morning. It's 812 with Bill and Carolyn.
1: Going to get sunshine for a little bit, then some cloud and rain later on today.
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0: 1011. Good morning. Outer Ring Road, there's an accident and traffic is at a standstill last we heard. So if you can avoid the area, by all means do so. If you are in the area and you have an update for us, call us on that coastline, 754-1011. It's Bill and Carolyn.
1: And it is sunny right now, but if you have anything to do outside, do it this morning because we're going to get some more cloud and some rain starting this afternoon.
0: Some quotes here. Only in Newfoundland. Such a refreshing post. The most Canadian thing I've seen today. Yeah. Ha ha, love. These are some of the comments on our post this morning from Natalie Hines, who is, well,
1: yeah,
0: so honest.
1: Yeah, we stole Natalie's post.
0: Yep. Mm-hmm.
1: But it's just, it's adorable. It really is.
0: Here's, she shares a picture of a nice looking chair at the end of a driveway.
1: Yeah.
0: And here's what she posts. Hi, I posted in the other Goulds group, but this post is for 80 Dooling's Line. I stole your chair that was at the end of the driveway that looked like it was out for bulk garbage. However, if it was not out for taking, let me know and I will return it and we'll just pretend that I borrowed it.
1: Right. Tried to knock. No one was home.
0: Uh-huh.
1: And if you know who lives there, pass on the message. And I mean, it looks like it was just cleaned.
0: Yeah. Well, Natalie has provided an update.
1: Yeah.
0: She says, thanks for sharing, you guys. The owner of the chair got in contact with me to let me know that I could indeed keep it.
1: Oh, lovely.
0: I'm a photographer, so when I seen it, I had to have it for my studio. I plan on using it in some dandelion fields for graduates.
1: That'd be pretty.
0: I seen it, and the idea started flooding my head.
1: Yeah, nice.
0: I had said I'd have it, but I had to make sure I wasn't stealing first.
1: Which is, you know, good for her, right? But anytime I see a chair, I cannot help but think about the Big Bang Theory.
0: Right?
1: And
0: yes.
1: The chair that Penny had. That was full of bugs.
0: Yeah, and I'm sure you're not the only one thinking that right now.
1: Yeah.
0: Natalie, you're adorable. And thanks for your honesty.
1: Exactly.
0: It's always good to see posts like that.
1: Yeah.
0: All right, Coast Conundrum, a chance for you to win a gift card from Bronnie Malloy's and the Celtic Hearth. If you can answer a question in this category.
1: Movie sequels. If you want to play, call us on the coastline, 754-1011.
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0: All right, 8:25 with Bill and Carolyn, and good morning, Gerard.
10: Good morning, how are you?
1: We're doing all right, Gerard. Any big plans for the weekend?
10: Nothing. Going to stay at home and probably do a bit of yard work.
1: There you go.
10: Got to get that grass mown.
1: Yes. Yeah, got it. This time of the year, right, there's outdoor things that need to be taken care of.
0: I know.
1: But hopefully, we can hook you up with a free meal if you can answer the question in this category, movie sequels. We'll give you the question, and you'll have 5 seconds to give us the answer. Are you ready?
10: I'm ready.
1: All right. Today in 1992, Batman Returns premiered with Danny DeVito playing what famous Batman villain?
10: Danny DeVito. I'm going to say the Joker.
0: It is not the Joker. Donna, do you know the answer?
11: Yes, he played the Penguin.
1: Yeah, he did play the Penguin, and he did a great Penguin, too.
0: He did, didn't he?
1: Yeah.
0: He was wicked. Well, Donna, congratulations. You won yourself a gift card from Bridie Malloy's and the Celtic Hearth. You stay on the line, okay?
11: Thank you.
0: You're very welcome. Donna goes into the weekend on a winning note, and Monday we'll do it all again right here on Coast 101.1.
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1: A little bit more cloud than blue sky right now, but it is still a gorgeous morning. We're at 11 degrees.
0: It's going to be a very special Sunday around here. Sunday morning while we're all asleep, most of us anyway. Summer will officially arrive.
1: It will.
0: And then we do rise and shine. It's time to celebrate Dad. Father's Day.
1: That's two big things on one day.
0: I know. And yes. Father's Day is the most frustrating holiday of them all. Really is. Because, let's be honest, everybody, when you go and ask your dad, what do you want for Father's Day? What do you want to do? Because, I don't care. I don't know.
1: Yeah,
0: I don't need anything.
1: Yeah, you know, socks and ties. And you'd be more than happy with new socks and ties. So there you go, kids.
0: My gosh.
1: Your question has been answered and problem solved.
0: Socks and ties are gifts that I want. I'm this close now to telling kids to get off my lawn. That close. Almost there.
1: You've already done it. Never mind. Let's not kid ourselves.
0: It's, you know what?
1: You're yelling at clouds. It's a whole thing.
0: There. Yeah, I'm embraced the lifestyle now. Most fathers actually prefer simple, low-stress celebrations. According to a survey, top requests include spending quality time with their children, enjoying a home-cooked meal like a barbecue.
1: Yeah.
0: And having some peaceful time alone to relax.
1: Again, leave me alone.
0: Happy Father's Day. Where's Dad? He's in the shed.
1: Yeah.
0: Don't leave him alone.
1: He's hiding in the basement.
0: And going outside to enjoy your favorite hobby. So dads would probably be golfing, you know, maybe.
1: Or barbecuing might be one of their hobbies.
0: Yeah, maybe. You know. But these are the things that dads want to do for Father's Day.
1: Yeah.
0: This is according to dads everywhere who are asked.
1: So if you have questions, now you had answers.
0: Simple as that. Speaking of questions and answers, we have some now. 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Outer Ring Road, slow-moving traffic. It's been like that for most of the hour, unless anything has changed. A vehicle rollover east of Topsail, the main reason for that. And also on the Outer Ring Road eastbound, just past the Team Goodyear turnoff, there was a disabled vehicle in the left lane. So combine those two things together, you have some slow-moving traffic. You may want to just take an alternate route if you can. There was an accident earlier at Park Avenue and Commonwealth Avenue. A whole lot of construction slowing things down as well. As you approach the Portugal Cove Road, Majors Path, Airport Heights Drive intersection, bridge work on the Columbus Drive overpass near Waterford Bridge Road. Slow-moving traffic on Ruby Line getting onto Southlands because Robert E. Howlett is closed. And Empire Avenue between Freshwater Road and O'Day Place. A lot of lane closures, a lot of pylons there. Grind and patchwork, that continues on Logie Bay Road, Newfoundland Drive, Tor Bay Road, and Water Street, and two ferries operating from Belle Island. If you have a traffic tip or an update, you can call us on the coastline, 754-1011.
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1: We've got a mix of sun and cloud. It's 11 degrees right now. Don't forget, before 9 o'clock, we are going to announce our grand prize winner of our Toro lawnmower from NL Kubota.
0: That's right. Good luck. If you sent one in to us, called it in to us, either or, we could be calling you with the good news. Outer Ring Road still a little slow this morning due to an earlier accident, and anyone stuck in traffic, that is the reason why. And summer arrives Sunday morning.
1: It does.
0: Just before 6 o'clock, I do believe.
1: Oh, see, you'll be waking up to summer.
0: How cool is
1: How
0: that?
1: How nice.
0: Mm-hmm. Now, of course, when you think about summer and the arrival, summer's been around for a long, long time.
1: It has.
0: Yeah, it's a little different in some other areas of the world.
1: They actually get summer.
0: Right? But there are some superstitions, some old wives' tales that you may, if you believe in it, you may want to take advantage of.
1: Right.
0: If you have a skin condition. You know, and maybe it's a rash of some kind.
1: This is weird. I've never heard of this.
0: Yeah, if you roll in the dew during the summer solstice, it'll cure skin ailments.
1: Well, it's a shame that this morning wasn't the first day of summer, because it was very dewy.
0: Very dewy?
1: It was especially dewy this morning.
0: Mm-hmm.
1: Yes.
0: Mm-hmm.
1: So you could have cured whatever your issues were this morning.
0: So if you want to do a face plant in your front lawn on Sunday morning, and the neighbors ask, why are you doing this? Because I want nice skin.
1: Yeah.
0: Then everybody will be doing it.
1: Mm-hmm.
0: Uh-huh. If you are having a fire, you know, that's always a good thing. Burning fires during summer solstice guarantees a good summer crop. But here's the thing. The ashes from the bonfire is what you use to spread over your garden to guarantee a good crop.
1: I'm going to suggest not having fires at all, given what, you know, we went through last year.
0: Pretty much.
1: Just avoid that one. Cross that off the list.
0: Yeah.
1: Move on to the next one.
0: Yeah.
1: What do you got?
0: Well, okay, how about this? How about taking a bouquet of flowers, certain flowers, and putting them under your pillow before you go to bed during the summer solstice?
1: Does it say what kind of flowers?
0: Actually, it's it could be any kind of flowers.
1: Okay.
0: You know, yeah, 9 different types of flowers.
1: Right.
0: Mean you'll dream of your future spouse.
1: You'll dream of them.
0: Yes.
1: But they will not magically appear in your house.
0: No.
1: Okay. So, you have to go look for them.
0: Yeah. So, Carol, if you're dreaming of Rob Thomas, he's not going to be there when you wake up Sunday morning.
1: No, but he'll be here in July.
0: Close enough. We'll take
1: See?
0: It.
1: I'm not that picky.
0: No, not at all. It all works. So you do what you got to do.
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1: Sun is shining, it's 12 degrees.
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1: 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I think it's hilarious.
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1: We've got a mix of sun and cloud. It is 12 degrees.
2: Want to hear a joke?
3: No!
0: We have received, Carolyn, over 200 dad jokes this week.
1: I know.
0: We laughed, we cried, we rolled our eyes, we groaned.
1: And in one situation, we went, ow.
0: Yes. Oh, gee, I had that forgotten. Now I'm clenching again. My knees are together, and I'm clenching. So of all the jokes, we were to draw a name randomly.
1: Yes.
0: And give a call. Well, we took this name, and we've had a difficult time trying to get a hold of them. But wait a minute.
1: I think he was screening his
0: Actually,
1: calls.
0: Looks like it's calling. Hold on. Let's see if we got some right here. Hi, Coast.
4: Yes. This number just called.
0: Who's this?
4: Just called Todd.
0: Todd who?
4: Burry.
1: Todd Burry.
0: Yeah.
1: You entered our Father's Day contest, did you?
4: Yes, I did.
1: Ah, do you remember what your joke was?
4: He loses three fingers in an accident, and he asked the doctor, can he drive again? And I think the doctor said, yes, you can. He said, but I wouldn't count on it.
1: There you go. Well, Todd, that joke just won you a brand new Toro lawnmower from NL Kubota. Ooh. You are our grand prize winner.
4: Oh, really?
0: Yeah.
4: All right. Thank you very much.
0: Well, we chose your name from random, and, congratulations to you. Now, if you weren't making any plans for the weekend, now you have some because you're mowing the lawn.
4: Okay. All right. Guarantee you.
0: Well, congratulations to you. And thank you so much to everyone who, really brightened our week.
1: You really did.
0: You know, you brought pride to the dad joke.
1: Mm-hmm. Yeah, you came up with some really good ones. And expect to see Tony be posting some of those periodically.
0: Oh.
1: Because he is the king of dad jokes.
0: He's going to be cutting and pasting all these jokes and taking them home.
1: Absolutely.
0: I apologize to the Angelo family for the weekend that's to come.
1: So everybody, thank you again for playing along with us and our silliness. And thank you very much to NL Kubota for hooking us up with that fantastic prize.
0: Yeah, once again, a Toro 22-inch self-propelled lawnmower featuring a Briggs and Stratton engine, high rear wheels, everything you need to keep your yard looking sharp. 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
1: Hey, don't forget, Monday is a holiday for some folks. It's the June holiday.
0: That's right. Here's Robert Palmer and A Bad Case of Loving You. Coast 1011.

0: Coast 101.1. If you've never seen the video for that song, Red Hands, Walk Up the Earth, check it out on YouTube. It's amazing. It's 9/11 with Bill and Carolyn.
1: A little more cloud moving in. That is expected today with a high around 13 and some rain this afternoon into tonight.
0: Todd Burry, congratulations. You are our Father's Day contest winner. You guys have a brand new lawnmower from NL Kubota, a Toro lawnmower to boot. Enjoy. Here's Kenny Loggins, Footloose, Mornings on the Coast.

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1: Dudes, you guys are going to go back in time. Yeah! 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
1: We've got some sunshine right now. It is 12 degrees.
0: Man, oh man, what a day it's been so far. I mean, here we are counting down the days to summer this coming Sunday morning.
1: Yeah, there's not a whole lot of days to count. Mm-mm. Half today, all of tomorrow, and then, you know, a few hours Sunday morning.
0: Yeah, we learned that rolling around in the dew Sunday morning during the arrival of summer will improve your skin. I would like to try that, but let's be honest, the authorities would be called.
1: Just be like, what are you doing?
0: Yeah.
1: Why are you rolling around in the dew? Does it say with clothes on or without? I'm guessing if it's going to clear up your skin, it needs to be without.
0: You know you're right. Yes.
1: Huh.
0: Because so.
1: Well, now that just took a turn, didn't it?
0: We'd like to apologize in advance.
1: Please don't do that. The
0: ideas we have now planted into people's heads.
1: Yeah.
0: What are you doing out there? Bill and Carolyn said this improves your skin. Oh, really?
1: Uh-huh.
0: And gone goes the robe, and there's your neighbor doing the same thing.
1: Exactly. Well, now.
0: I love summer. So much fun.
1: Please don't.
0: And then, of course, Father's Day. And speaking of Father's Day, congratulations once again to Todd Burry.
1: Todd's dad joke won him the Toro lawnmower from NL Kubota, and he's going to be able to put that to good use this summer for sure. And thanks to NL Kubota, and thanks to everybody, too, that entered, sent us the dad jokes, called us and told us dad jokes.
0: Yes.
1: What's your favorite one from this morning?
0: What's red and bad for your teeth?
1: A brick.
0: I love that so much. Mm-hmm. Over 200 dad jokes received, and boy, you know, we're going to use those. They may have been heard once, but they'll be spoken
1: time and time
0: again. They'll
1: pop up every once in a while.
0: Oh, yeah, when Tony Angelo sees this list, boy, I like to apologize.
1: He's already pilfered it, you know that.
0: Yeah, I'm going to apologize to his family in advance for that one.
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13: Good morning. Cloud will thicken and lower with developing rain this afternoon, a high of 13. Southeasterlies at 15 to 25. Rain will end early tonight, lows near 7. Cloud will thin out to breaks of sunshine, 21 tomorrow. Mostly cloudy, 10 degrees tomorrow night. Cloudy, 14 on Sunday. I'm Precision Weather Meteorologist Russ Murley for Coast 101.1.
0: Partly cloudy, 12 degrees here in St. John's and Clarenville. It's a few clouds and 14.

0: 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It's 928 with Bill and Carolyn.
1: I don't know if you caught this yet, but it's Friday.
0: Yes! Woohoo! Indeed! Here's Blind Melon. No Rain. 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

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You know it's going to be a great day. 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
1: We've got a mix of sun and cloud. It's 13. That's our high for today.
0: In case you're wondering, everything is all fine on the outer ring road now after an earlier accident. Here are the Spice Girls on the Coast.

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1: We've got a mix of sun and cloud. Now it's 13. Going to get some rain this afternoon. That will wrap up tonight.
0: Mm-hmm. Well, congratulations going up to Todd Burry once again. Thank you all for sending in your dad jokes. And, well, Don got himself a brand new lawnmower.
1: He did, a Toro lawnmower from NL Kubota. And thanks to them for providing us that great prize.
0: I'm loving the jokes. And you know what? There are some jokes, unfortunately, we never got a chance to mention because it came in too late. Like this one from Devin. Why did the shellfish harvester withdraw from the marathon?
1: I don't know.
0: He pulled a muscle. I'm telling you, I'm forwarding these all to my personal email because my kids are going to suffer this weekend.
1: Yeah, there you go. That's your Father's Day all planned out, torturing your children.
0: Ah, yes.
1: Wife.
0: It's the job that I was given. I didn't pick it. It picked me.
1: No, that was a different job.
0: No?
1: Yeah, no. Okay. You chose that.
0: Yeah.
1: Because, you know, not everybody likes to torture their family in the way that you do.
0: But it's just so entertaining.
1: For you.
0: Yes. Enjoy the Father's Day for sure. And, of course, the first day of summer coming up this Sunday. It officially arrives early Sunday morning, just before 6 o'clock.
1: Right. Yes. So summer, Father's Day, Monday's a holiday for a lot of people. It's got a lot going on this weekend.
0: Yeah. And throw Jenna in there in the Coast Summer Cruiser. Yeah. You have a busy weekend ahead of you.
1: You do.
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12: Good morning. Cloud will thicken and lower with developing rain this afternoon, a high of 13. Southeasterlies at 15 to 25. Rain will end early tonight, lows near 7. Cloud will thin out to breaks of sunshine, 21 tomorrow. Mostly cloudy, 10 degrees tomorrow night. Cloudy, 14 on Sunday. I'm Precision Weather Meteorologist Russ Murley for Coast 1011.
0: Mostly cloudy, 13 here in St. John's. A few clouds and 14 in Clarenville.

0: That's Pat Benatar. Love is a battlefield on the coast. I'm Dana Parsons. Happy Friday. We did it. We made it. And for me, this was the shortest work week I've ever had. I only came back to work yesterday. We have some fun things to get into. Of course, a brand new video from The Adventures of Dana and Bill and some great tunes to get you coasting into the weekend, like this one from Great Big Sea. It's End of the World on the Coast.
1: It's

That's Richard Marks, Don't Mean Nothing on the Coast. I'm Dana Parsons. I love this tune. I haven't heard it in a long time, but it definitely takes me back a bit. It's Desiree, You Gotta Be on the Coast.

0: That's Loverboy working for the weekend on the coast. I'm Dana Parsons, and the weekend is here. And because this weekend we are celebrating Father's Day, for those of you who celebrate, coming up on Sunday, I want to ask today if you've got a fond memory or a funny memory of your dad. I have a couple, because if you have grown up with Bruce Parsons as your dad, you have had many adventures, and I can't wait to share them. So also, I want to know, do you have a nickname for your dad? And by nickname, I mean, like, I call my dad Fatter. In fact, when I've had birthday cakes made for him, it always says Fatter, F-A-D-D-E-R. I'd like to know. Great stories, great memories, and nicknames. Get them coming to our Coast Facebook page. And as I mentioned earlier, we have a brand new video from The Adventures of Dana and Bill to get you coasting into the weekend with a laugh. First up, we're going to check in with our Coast Precision Weather.
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11: Rain will move in this afternoon across the Avalon with a high of 13. Southeast winds 15 to 25. Rain will end early tonight, lows near 7. Cloud will thin to sunny breaks tomorrow afternoon. Very warm with a high of 21. Mostly cloudy, 10 degrees tomorrow night. Cloudy, 14 on Sunday. I'm Precision Weather Meteorologist Ross Marley for Coast 1011.
0: Get out and soak up that sunshine if you can right now. St. John's 13 degrees. Clarenville is seeing 15 degrees on the coast.

Hall & Oates, Out of Touch on the Coast. I'm Dana Parsons. Coming up tomorrow, the Friends of Memorial University Botanical Garden will be hosting their plant sale from 9 a.m. till noon. I've got some of the details for this coming up in Coast Community Matters. Here's Kelly Clarkson, Since You've Been Gone, on the Coast.

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Buffoons tell no lies on the coast. I'm Dana Parsons, and I hate to say it, but if you can, get on outside and soak up the sunshine. Carolyn Moore said it earlier. She said, rain is coming. Now, I don't feel it in my bones, but Carolyn, sometimes she's a little bit of a witch, and I say that because she calls herself a witch for this kind of a thing, that, you know, she feels like the rain is going to be moving in. So step outside, take a couple of deep breaths, let the sunshine hit you in the face just for a few moments if you can. Here's Sheryl Crow. The first cut is the deepest on the coast.

0: That's Duran Duran with Reflex on the Coast. I'm Dana Parsons. It is Friday. We are seeing the sunshine. And if that wasn't enough to lift you up and put a smile on your face, maybe, just maybe, our brand new video from The Adventures of Dana and Bill can do it. It is video 354. Sometimes I say that number and I can't even believe it's a real thing that we've done this many videos. But still, we haven't run out of topics. There are always weird and wonderful things happening here at the coast, and that's exactly what it is all about. Giving you a glimpse of our workplace and the personalities that are here and the mistakes that we make. That is what video 354 is all about. We call it a blooper reel. All of the many mistakes we have collected over the past couple of months. And this one, you will see us struggling when we did the big word videos. Pulchritudinous, I didn't even say it right just then, but also Byzantine. That was a hard one for Aiden Hibbs. And a few other mistakes that we have made. Usually Tony Angelo is laughing somewhere in the back, and you will also see that. He is the one that ruins the most takes when we do our videos. Check it out. Like I said, it is on our Coast Facebook page. You can also join in on X, Instagram, and, you know, if you have kids in tow this weekend and if the weather takes a turn and you're looking to keep them busy, we have a YouTube page, and it has all 354 videos you can watch back to back while snuggled down, sipping a coffee, or, you know, catching up with the kids. Go check it out. Connect with us one way or another. Looking out the window, speaking of taking a turn, I'm hoping it won't happen today. Hopefully the sunshine will stick with us. We've got our Coast Precision Weather coming up.
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16: Rain will move in this afternoon across the Avalon with a high of 13. Southeast winds 15 to 25. Rain will end early tonight, lows near 7. Cloud will thin to sunny breaks tomorrow afternoon. Very warm with a high of 21. Mostly cloudy, 10 degrees tomorrow night. Cloudy, 14 on Sunday. I'm Precision Weather Meteorologist Ross Marley for Coast 101.1.
0: Clouds moving in a bit, but we have gone up a degree. I'm delighted to say in St. John's, 14. Clarenville is seeing 17 degrees on the coast.

You know that one coworker who goofs off all day? Yeah, we have one too. Dana Parsons on Coast 101.1.

on the coast. I'm Dana Parsons. Are you out and about on the roads today? Are you seeing anything holding up that flow of traffic? If so, let us know. Give us a call anytime on the coastline at 754-1011. 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
4: 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It's been.

got it sticking in the cameraman. And we could have some Emmys up there. What's that? Hawaii.

That's Dire Straits, Money for Nothing on the Coast. I'm Dana Parsons. What are you doing this weekend? Are you road tripping? Are you adventuring? Are you snuggling down at home? I'm hoping it's going to be a great weekend ahead. It's not Monday, but the song is Manic Monday.

0: on the coast. I'm Dana Parsons. If you happen to live in the Mount Pearl area, or maybe you will make your way there on Saturday, the City of Mount Pearl and First Light is inviting residents and anyone else that wants to join in for a National Indigenous Peoples Day celebration. So this is happening Saturday at Centennial Park. It is free. It is free for people to come on out and explore cultures, traditions, and contributions of First Nations, Innu, Métis people. It is going to be a beautiful thing happening from 1 p.m. till 3. That's 3 Centennial Street for Centennial Park. They're going to have performances, local vendors, community barbecue, family-friendly setting, and also a performance by Eagle Woman. And there are going to be some Indigenous singers, drumming group, 16 local makers, Indigenous artisans. It sounds like it's going to be a beautiful event. So if you don't have plans for tomorrow, maybe you do have plans and you can break them. I think you should head there. So once again, the City of Mount Pearl and also First Light is inviting everybody to join in for National Indigenous Peoples Day celebration for Saturday at Centennial Park. Looking at the window right now, the clouds have been moving in, but it's not a bad day out there. Hopefully the sun will stick around a little bit longer. We'll see. We have your Coast Precision Weather coming up. Hey! It's gonna
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8: Coast Precision Weather. Rain will move in this afternoon across the Avalon with a high of 13. Southeast winds 15 to 25. Rain will end early tonight, lows near 7. Cloud will thin to sunny breaks tomorrow afternoon. Very warm with a high of 21. Mostly cloudy, 10 degrees tomorrow night. Cloudy, 14 on Sunday. I'm Precision Weather Meteorologist Russ Marley for Coast 101.1.

That's Hootie and the Blowfish. Only want to be with you on the coast. I'm Dana Farsons. Coming up for tomorrow, there is a recycling blitz, and it is the fight against blood cancer. I'm going to get you some more details on this recycling blitz in case you want to pop on by with your recyclables. Here's John Mellencamp with Pink Houses on the coast.

0: 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They are raising funds to go directly to the Leukemia and Lymphoma Society of Canada. It is via Team Amelia's fundraising page for Light the Night St. John's. They're going to be used by the society to support research and patient support programs. Mercedes-Benz has generously offered to match funds raised up to $2,500. So listen, if you've got some recyclable bottles to drop off, do that. That is for tomorrow at Mercedes-Benz. That's 211 Campmount Road between 11 a.m. and 2 p.m. Join in the fight against blood cancer. If you'd like to grab for the details on it, check it out at coast1011.com under Community Matters.
1: 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Classic.

That's Trooper on the Coast. I'm Dana Parsons. If you need a little laugh for the day, something to get you coasting into the weekend with a smile on your face, I'm hoping our bloopers video from The Adventures of Dana and Bill can do it. Check it out. It's up on all of our social media platforms. Here's Corey Hart on the Coast.

0: I don't know. 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

0: That's Bananarama. I heard a rumor on the coast. I'm Dana Parsons. It is no rumor. Our Jenna Bowring is hitting the road today, and she has a very busy weekend planned, as she always does, as part of our Summer on the Coast 2026 with Leon's Furniture. Jenna always tries to get to many different events, flea markets, car washes, you name it. She's been there, and no doubt she will be there this summer. So listen, if you are hosting something and you think, I could really use some shout-outs, some attention for what we have coming up, like I said, a flea market, maybe you've got a car wash or something, well, Jenna might be able to pop on by and give you some shout-outs. You can always contact her at cruiser@coast1011.com. Here's the thing you should be doing. Put it on your to-do list this weekend to track her down, because you know she's got the ballots on the $150 North Atlantic and Orange Store gas card. Compliments of Steers Insurance. Fill out the ballot, set a reminder, and tune in Monday morning 7:30 a.m. to see if we call your name. We're going to give you 10 minutes and 11 seconds to call us back and claim your prize. And what a great prize it is. Something to get you adventuring and hitting up the highway for some road trips. So once again, keep an ear out for Jenny. You're going to be hearing from her just after the top of this hour and throughout the weekend. She'll also do some social media posts. 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
13: 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Gas is up 1.7 cents. It's now at $1.78.8 a liter on the Avalon. Diesel on the island is 1.6 cents more. In Labrador, it's 4.5 cents. Furnace oil increased 1.3 cents. Stove oil is close to 5 cents higher. And propane dropped by a penny. RNC issued a shelter in place for Hatcher Street yesterday morning while police executed a search warrant at a home there. The shelter in place order was lifted just after noon. 10 people exited the property, two of whom were wanted on outstanding warrants. A search led to the seizure of a small quantity of pills, drug paraphernalia, including scales, and an imitation handgun. The investigation is ongoing. One of three men arrested after a home invasion in Rabbitown Monday night has a bail hearing today. 21-year-old Kais Aless is facing seven charges, including break and enter, uttering threats, assault, and possession of a weapon for a dangerous purpose. 18-year-old Suhaid Aless and 29-year-old Ibrahim Aless were also arrested and are facing the same charges. And the RNC pulled a vehicle over in CBS yesterday. The male passenger was wanted on warrants. He ran off. He was quickly located and arrested. He's charged with dangerous driving, driving while prohibited, and failure to appear in court.
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15: Rain will move in this afternoon across the Avalon with a high of 13, southeast winds 15 to 25. Rain will end early tonight, lows near 7. Cloud will thin to sunny breaks tomorrow afternoon, very warm with a high of 21, mostly cloudy, 10 degrees tomorrow night, cloudy, 14 on Sunday. I'm Precision Weather Meteorologist Ross Marley for Coast 101.

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1: Bon Jovi, always on the request list. So that one is for all of you Bon Jovi fans. It's My Life on the Coast. I'm Dana Parsons. Coming up momentarily, we will hear from Jenna Bauer and find out where she will be today. So you can pop on by, say hi, maybe get in on some Coast swag and prizes. Here's Sugar Ray every morning.

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1: 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I am always posting all kinds of pictures and videos of my journey. 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

They rocked it out at the first Churchill Park Music Festival, and they were so very good. That's Our Lady Peace, Somewhere Out There on the Coast. I'm Dana Parsons. 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
1: We have Father's Day coming up this weekend, so it feels like a good time to ask about your dad or the person that has filled that role in your family. And I say that because all families look different, and that is a beautiful thing. So my dad, Fatter, as we call him, Bruce Parsons, a redhead from Belle Island, is the sweetest little kitten in the basket and an absolute riot. So today I've been asking for fond memories. And I mean, I have so many, so I'm just trying to narrow it down. But I always say, I think back to being a kid and being hoisted up on his shoulders and traipsing through the forest wintertime looking for the biggest, ugliest monstrosity of a tree and then dragging it home through paradise to admire it all Christmas time. The trees were never perfect, and that's what we loved. They would like creep out over the wall and into the porch. And I just, the whole, you know, getting into the woods and chopping it down and dragging it back. There's, you know, as a kid, just such fond memories for me. And one of many. And I'd love to hear about your fond memories today as well, or funniest memories. I've got a lot of those as well. And I'm asking as a second part to that question, what do you call your dad? Do you have a nickname? As I said, Fatter is mine, so much so that if I do a birthday cake or anything like that for him, it says F-A-D-D-E-R, Fatter. So yeah, chime in on our Coast Facebook page. We've got this question up there now, and I'd love to be able to share some of your stories and your comments today. So go ahead. And if you've got a picture of your dad, you want to send it in, you know I'd love to see that too. I am looking out the window right now, and I'm seeing the clouds moving in. Carolyn Moore called it. She said we were going to get some rain, and I hope it doesn't happen too soon. But yeah, the clouds continue on. We're going to get a look at our Coast Precision Weather.
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12: Rain will move in this afternoon across the Avalon with a high of 13. Southeast winds 15 to 25. Rain will end early tonight, lows near 7. Cloud will thin to sunny breaks tomorrow afternoon. Very warm with a high of 21. Mostly cloudy, 10 degrees tomorrow night. Cloudy, 14 on Sunday. I'm Precision Weather Meteorologist Ross Marley for Coast 101.1.
1: In St. John's, it's cloudy and 13. Clarenville is still sitting at 17 degrees on the coast.

That's Glass Tiger. Don't forget me when I'm gone on the coast. I'm Dana Parsons. Coming up tomorrow afternoon, a beautiful show you might want to check out from the Sunshine Singers. It's happening at the AC Hunter Library. I will get you all of the details in case you, your family members, or your friends want to pop on by and be lightened and brightened by the Sunshine Singers. Stick around. Details in just a bit. Here's The Outfield with Your Love on the Coast.

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That's Savage Garden, I Want You on the Coast. I'm Dana Parsons. Keep an ear out. Coming up just after the top of the next hour, we'll be hearing from Jenna Bowering in the Coast Cruiser. Track her down. Get your ballots in for that guy.

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3: Oh.
2: It's a childhood thing.
3: Yeah, I get that.
2: Carolyn just made me feel like a young boy again. Wait a minute. Hold on. Rewind that tape.
1: Sounds terrible. HR!
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0: That's Vertical Horizon on the Coast. I'm Dana Parsons, and today, seeing as how we've got Father's Day coming up over the weekend, for those of you who celebrate, I'm asking if you have any funny memories or fond memories of your dad or the person that has played that role in your life. And for me, tons of great memories, still making them with my dad, Bruce Parsons. But I'm starting to see some stories coming in, and I love that. Linda Fisher wrote in on our Facebook page. She said, one of my favorite memories of all time with my dad, and there are many, was going downtown to the raffles at Christmas. He would go and get a gift for my mom, and then we would go to the raffles afterwards. She said, I can't even remember winning, but I just loved being able to go there with him. I love that. For me, it was the Christmas tree hunt. Growing up in Paradise, myself, my brother, my dad would hoist me up on his neck because, of course, if I tripped up or couldn't keep up, I'd start in wailing. Going in the backwoods Paradise, picking out a big, huge, ugly tree that we knew my mom would not love, dragging it home and staring at it all Christmas long. It's just wonderful memories that I feel very blessed to have. I'd love to hear your thoughts on this today. If you've got a fond memory, a story, a funny memory or story too, if you've got a picture, whatever you want to share. Also, I want to know, what do you call your dad? We always call my dad Fatter, F-A-D-D-E-R. Love to hear your thoughts. Join in the conversation that's just started on our Coast Facebook page. You can also hit us up on X or call the Coastline anytime at 754-1011.
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That's the Paola's Eyes of a Stranger on the Coast. I'm Dana Parsons. Coming up momentarily, we're going to be chatting with Aiden Hibbs about the Celtic Coast show coming up and also a great prize we've got up for grabs. Here's Jennifer Page with Crush on the Coast.

0: Jay Giles Band with Centerfold on the Coast.
1: I'm Dana Parsons, cackling away, joined now by Aiden Hibbs, host of the Celtic Coast, also our manager. And we were just having a little chat about how everything is going for the Celtic Coast. How, like, what do you got planned for the weekend now?
2: Am I on here? Yes.
1: Yeah. Oh, no. There you are. There you are.
3: There we go. This is a big weekend. It's Father's Day weekend.
1: It really is.
3: So I've done some searching through my library, and I've found as many songs as I can that in some way either reference fathers directly or a story told from a father's point of view, or, you know, some lesson learned or something.
1: That's
3: like that.
1: That's beautiful.
3: So, yeah, it's you know, not every song in the show will be about that, but I do have them sprinkled throughout. So,
1: are there any songs that mention fatter?
3: Because
1: that's
3: the songs.
1: That's what I call my dad.
3: How's your father? All right.
1: All right. Well, also, during your show, we've been doing the Nail Down Your Summer contest. How's that going so far?
3: Wow, the pictures that you get. I love this contest for so many reasons. Dalton's Home Hardware, Billing Center, and Cape Royal, first of all, are putting up, you know, $5,000 towards a home rental project.
1: Epic.
3: Secondly, people are so nice, and they tell you their stories and their renovations and the backstories to the renovations.
1: Yeah.
3: And some people have started a reno and are like, I don't know what to do next. I don't know where to go next. You know? So, and people have big plans. They've been planning them for years, or their deck has, you know, all but collapsed.
1: Disintegrated price of wood through the roof.
3: They need a shed because, you know, fodder needs somewhere to go on the weekend.
1: Absolutely.
3: You know? So, yeah, it's been great to keep those coming all through the week, not just during the show. You can send them anytime at all, of course. Celtic@coast1011.com. I have a second contest, too.
1: Oh, my gosh.
3: That I'm doing with Dalton's Home Hardware. Yeah, I know. It's fun. And Dalton's Home Hardware, Billing Center in Cape Royal, also giving me a $50 gift certificate every weekend. So what I've been doing is, you know, last couple of weekends, it's been a picture, and you had to identify the people in the picture. This week, I might try a little something different, and I'm putting it up on the all-new coast1011.com on the Celtic Coast page.
1: Okay.
3: And people have to go there.
1: Yes.
3: And I'll have something up ready to go for tomorrow morning. And then identify what that is. Email me at Celtic@coast1011.com. And the following Saturday, I'll pick a winner.
1: So many ways to win on the coast these days.
3: It's so much fun.
1: So, such a good response to your show, too. I think people love starting off their Saturday, you know, whether you're at home, you're cooking up a feed for the family, or if you're hitting the road for a road trip, to ease into your Saturday. The first hour is commercial free from 8 a.m. till 9. And then I tune in all the time. I mean, Saturday is a crazy busy day for me between, you know, rehearsals and shows and errands. But I always tune in, and I love it because there's a lot of little gems. There's some familiar stuff. And then there's always some new stuff that I come back and ask you about.
3: Well, here's the funny thing. I've over the course of the last year or more since I've been doing the show, there's been a couple of times when, like, I've been on holidays or away for that Saturday or something. Leslie Ann did a show for me once. I think Rick did the show, and maybe Tony. So it's like three times.
1: Yeah.
3: I'm not going to lie. Even if I'm off the island, I'm
1: tuning
3: in.
1: Yeah.
3: I love the music. I just love it so much.
1: Yeah. We're so blessed here in Newfoundland. And it is Newfoundland, but it's also Irish traditional. But especially in Newfoundland, we're so blessed with so many incredible musicians. It is not hard to put together a beautiful show to tune into on Saturday mornings. So don't forget to do it tomorrow. We have made it. It is Friday, which means tomorrow you'll hear it from 8 a.m. till 1 p.m. It is the Celtic Coast. And keep all of your renovation pictures and stories coming, because Labor Day weekend we will be drawing for that $5,000 prize. So do it. Thank you for joining me, Aiden, by the way.
3: Well, thanks for having me.
1: A little chat. I always love getting to the source of it. And that is you. And we want to say a big thanks to our friends at Dalton's Home Hardware, Building Center, Cape Royal. 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We're going to check in with our Coast Precision Weather.
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15: Rain will move in this afternoon across the Avalon with a high of 13. Southeast winds 15 to 25. Rain will end early tonight, lows near 7. Cloud will thin to sunny breaks tomorrow afternoon. Very warm with a high of 21. Mostly cloudy, 10 degrees tomorrow night. Cloudy, 14 on Sunday. I'm Precision Weather Meteorologist Ross Marley for Coast 101.1.
1: It's cloudy here in St. John's, 13. Clarenville is seeing 17 on the coast.

Men Without Hats, Safety Dance on the Coast. I'm Dana Parsons, and there is something about this song. It is for sure a weekend pick-me-upper. Chumbawamba, tub-thumping on the coast.

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That's no doubt just a girl on the coast. I'm Dana Parsons, our girl, Jenna Bowring, who is out and about in the Coast Cruiser today as part of our Summer on the Coast. I do believe she is currently at the Water Street Orange Store. She is zipping around everywhere today, trying to get to tons of locations and lots of special events. So keep an ear out. She will be piping in just after the top of the next hour, updating you, letting you know where to find her. And also, you can follow along on all of our social media platforms. She does updates there as well. Here's Warrant with Heaven on the Coast.

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0: That's Big Wreck, that song on the coast. I'm Dana Parsons, and today we concluded our best dad joke for Father's Day contest. A lot of fun. We've been hearing tons of voicemails and also lots of emails coming in with your bad dad jokes, and it's been a lot of laugh. A lot of laughs happening around the coast as we retell them. And today we did announce that Todd Burry is the winner of this incredible Toro 22-inch self-propelled lawnmower featuring a Briggs & Stratton engine, high rear wheels, and an ergonomic handle. It is exactly what Dad needs to keep up with the yard. It's going to look sharp, and no doubt it's going to be easy to mow with this. So congratulations, Todd Burry. People are still sending in their bad dad jokes, and I had to share this last one because I thought it was so sweet. Cheryl Keogh sent us in her joke, but it's actually her son's joke. She said, he tells this one all the time. What has four legs is green and fuzzy and will kill you if it fell from a tree. A pool table. There's so many sweet little jokes coming in. I have no doubt Tony Angelo has been making a note of them and will be retelling them as well. He loves a bad dad joke. Thank you to all of you who participated in this contest and sent us in your jokes. We loved them all. And a big thanks to our friends at NL Kubota for that fantastic prize, a brand new Toro mower. Because nothing says Father's Day like a great joke and cutting the grass in style. Once again, NL Kubota. Looking at the window right now, I'm not sure how many people cut their grass today, but I'm thinking if the rain rolls in, you won't be doing it later. We've had cloud for about an hour and a half, and it's pretty dark out there. We did start the day with sunshine. I was hoping it would stick around. We'll see how the weekend is shaping up. We've got your Coast Precision Weather on the way.
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12: Rain will move in this afternoon across the Avalon with a high of 13, southeast winds 15 to 25. Rain will end early tonight, lows near 7. Cloud will thin to sunny breaks tomorrow afternoon, very warm with a high of 21. Mostly cloudy, 10 degrees tomorrow night, cloudy, 14 on Sunday. I'm Precision Weather Meteorologist Ross Marley for Coast 101.1.
0: It's cloudy in St. John's. We're sitting at 11 degrees. Clarenville is now sitting at 16 degrees on the coast.

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It's me, Dana Parsons. And if you need a laugh for the day, don't forget, we have a brand new video from The Adventures of Dean and Bale on our Coast Facebook page, all about the bloopers, the mistakes, all of the things it has taken to pump out some of these videos lately. 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Here's In Excess, What You Need on the Coast.

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1: 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I'm checking in with you now on my Samsung S25 FE smartphone from Eastcom Cellular. 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Today, unfortunately, is not as warm as the days that we've been having, but don't let that stop you from getting out and having a good time. 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And make sure to find me to get that ballot filled out, because you could be the lucky winner of a $150 gas card from Petro Canada North Atlantic Orange Stores with Steers Insurance. 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

none the richer. There she goes on the coast. I'm Dana Parsons, and coming up in just a little bit, we will dive into some of your Tell Me Something Good moments. Always time to share your celebrations. 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

0: She will be here as part of the Churchill Park Music Festival, and I cannot wait to see her. Amanda Marshall, Let It Rain on the Coast. I'm Dana Parsons, and as I look out the window, we are expecting rain. And in fact, I thought that we might have it already by now, but the positivity is it's just a bit of a gray day now. But the rain has not come. It will be still not a bad day out there, hovering between an 11, 13 degrees. So listen, if you need a pick-me-upper from the gray day we're experiencing right now, I think I can do it with our Tell Me Something Good post. We usually put this up on a Monday, but I was away. I returned yesterday, got it up already. This thing is busting at the seams with not only comments, but pictures about the things you are enjoying and celebrating these days. Marjorie Poddle wrote in to say the countdown has begun. 71 days until I wing my way to London, England. 78 days until I rock out with my absolute favorite artist in concert, Bon Jovi. She said, I am totally stoked. I love that for you, Marjorie. That is, you know, memories in the making. You will always have that with you, especially if you are a super fan of Bon Jovi. I'm excited for you. Lori Rowe sent us in a picture. I had to really zoom in on the picture and then read the comment to see what it is I'm looking at. She drives from Carbonear to Happy Valley Goose Bay, and she said, I saw my first porcupine in Labrador. So exciting. Wow, to get to see porcupine on the side of the road, thankfully. Safe and well. I love that. Krista Lee Strickland is graduating from college. On the dean's list, she said, I did the mental health and addictions program, and what a great picture it is. If you happen to be on her Facebook page, make sure to send her some wishes and some congratulations. I have no doubt she'll be celebrating this weekend. Maggie Parsons says she is off this weekend. She's going to be celebrating her son turning 24 with a party. Love that. Happy birthday to your son. Melissa Sturge said, my daughter had her 12th birthday this week. We're celebrating it on Saturday with a friend. Going to get to do some fun things. We've got Margaret Singh. Her beautiful niece graduated from university with a degree in teaching and is going back to get her master's. I am so proud of her. Margaret Dempsey's niece, congratulations to you as well. Listen, if you want to give someone a shout out, if it's a birthday, anniversary, new job, pet adoption, porcupine spiding, we love it all. You know, pop on over to Bricost Facebook page and share it with us. Tell us something good.
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12: Rain will move in this afternoon across the Avalon with a high of 13. Southeast winds 15 to 25. Rain will end early tonight, lows near 7. Cloud will thin to sunny breaks tomorrow afternoon. Very warm with a high of 21. Mostly cloudy, 10 degrees tomorrow night. Cloudy, 14 on Sunday. I'm Precision Weather Meteorologist Ross Marley for Coast 1011.
0: Right now, cloudy. I do believe the rain is coming. It is 11 degrees in St. John's. Clarenville is sitting at 15 degrees on the coast.

Bowie with Modern Love on the Coast. I'm Data Parsons, and if you love getting out for a flea market, doing a little bit of treasure hunting, coming up on Sunday, the Royal Canadian Legion Branch 1 on Black Marsh Road will be doing that. I'll get you some of the details for it in just a bit. Here's George Michael with Faith on the Coast.

0: Cause I gotta have faith. Ooh, I gotta have faith. 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

Doug and the Slugs, day by day on the coast. Hey, it's me, Dana Parsons. If you are out on the roads today, it's been a pretty good day. We're not seeing too many holdups, of course, continuing on as it will be for the next little bit. That Airport Heights Drive, Portugal Cove Road, Major's Path, that work will still continue. And as you get into that zipper merge, sometimes that's a little bit tangly in the area. But yeah, seems to be as good as it can be when there is road construction there. If you see something for Coast All Day Traffic and you can drop us a line or, join us on X, we love hearing from you, 754-1011, hoping you will have a smooth sailing into your weekend ahead. Here's Pink with So What on the Coast.

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1: See? 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
0: Bill, yeah. Carolyn, woo! 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

0: That's the Goo Goo Dolls with Name on the Coast. I'm Dana Parsons. I'm getting ready to head them up, move them out. Got to get to a rehearsal and then get ready for a show tonight. Lots of rehearsals throughout the weekend. But the thing that I can't wait for is to get to celebrate my dad on a Sunday. And if you are lucky enough to have a wonderful dad in your life, hopefully you will enjoy celebrating him on Father's Day on Sunday as well. Many people chiming in with their memories, funny and also poignant moments about their dads. And if you haven't done it yet and you want to share your story with us, pop on over to our Coast Facebook page. You will see my question there. What is your funniest or fondest memory of your dad? And also, do you have a nickname for him? My dad, we call him Fatter. Brucey Parsons, Fatter. So yeah, keep the good vibes going there. And while you're on our Coast Facebook page or any of our social media platforms, don't forget we have our brand new video from The Adventures of Dina and Bale there too. It is all about the bloopers, all of the mistakes we have made the past 2 months while trying to film our videos for you. Hopefully that will put a smile on your face as well. All right, one more check-in with our Coast Precision Weather.
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14: Rain will move in this afternoon across the Avalon with a high of 13. Southeast winds 15 to 25. Rain will end early tonight, lows near 7. Cloud will thin to sunny breaks tomorrow afternoon. Very warm with a high of 21. Mostly cloudy, 10 degrees tomorrow night. Cloudy, 14 on Sunday. I'm Precision Weather Meteorologist Russ Marley for Coast 101.

This is Coast 101.1 Eurythmics. Here comes the rain again. An appropriate song for this afternoon, considering that's pretty much what we're expecting. Hey, it's Tony Angelo, and welcome to the Coast Home. Into the weekend, the Father's Day weekend, and the first day of spring coming up. So what do you got planned for Dad? Hope it's something good as you celebrate. Happy Father's Day to all the dads out there and all those who play the part of Dad. This guy's dad is a big name, Bob Dylan. It's Jacob Dylan and the Wallflowers on the Coast.

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1: 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I'm checking in with you now on my Samsung S25 FE smartphone from Eastcom Cellular. Very soon, I'm going to be at my next spot for the day, which is over at Topsail Beach, and I'm going to be here for the next little bit, just chilling out in the 2026 Hyundai Palisade Hybrid. So keep an eye out for me here at Topsail Beach. You're soon going to see me cruising on up there. And when you do see me, come on over, have a chat, and get your hands on some Coast swag or one of my awesome prizes from Egg Farmers Newfoundland and Labrador. 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And each weekend I am out, you've got a chance at winning the very best prize of all, a $150 gas card from Petro Canada North Atlantic Orange Stores with Steers Insurance. And all you've got to do to enter your name is come fill out a ballot with me anytime this weekend at the cruiser. For Summer on the Coast 2026 with Leon's Furniture, I'm Jenna Bowring for Classic Hits Coast 1011.
0: 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Classic Hits.

the greatest hits of all time, Coast 101.1, Michael Bublé, and Haven't Met You Yet. How you doing? It's Tony Angelo, coasting you home into the weekend. Looks like it's going to be a pretty decent weekend weather-wise. Looking forward to a bit of Father's Day golf coming up on Sunday, and it looks like it's going to be a nice golf day for a change. This is Michael Jackson now, Billie Jean, Coast 101.1.

0: This is Coast 101, one of the greatest hits of all time. That's Bryan Adams, along with Mel C from the Spice Girls. And When You're Gone, at 3:22, it's Tony Angelo. The rain has not gone. The rain has arrived. It's raining out now, so roads are a little bit wet. So take your time on your coast home this afternoon. And it is the Father's Day weekend, so I just put a post up on Facebook. We're asking in honor of Father's Day, who was your favorite TV dad? Of all the TV dads you've watched over the years on all sorts of television shows, who was your favorite dad? You can let us know in the comments or call the Coastline 709-754-1011. I've got a montage of a bunch of TV dads up there, but yours might not be there, your favorite. So make sure you let me know in the comments, and we'll see who, you know, we'll find out who's the most popular TV dad of all time.
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13: After some steadier rainfall, we're left with drizzle by morning, temperature down to 7. Drizzle lingers a bit, partial sunshine up to 21. Mostly cloudy, near 10 for Saturday night. Mostly cloudy Sunday, 14, nothing more than a passing shower. Monday, much the same, with a high up to 18. This is Precision Weather meteorologist Phil Spivak for Coast 1011.
0: Thank you, Phil. Rain and 15 degrees right now in Clarenville. We've got a bit of light rain here in St. John's as well. Our temperature at 10 degrees.

This is Coast 101, one of the greatest hits of all time. Vanessa Carlton and 1,000 Miles at 3:31. It's Tony Angelo. Hope you don't have to travel 1,000 miles. Your sister Hazel now and all for you on the coast.

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0: 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And, of course, the event is weather permitting. Right now, the weather's looking pretty decent on Sunday. So, if you want to take Dad to a show, do that. 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Again, that's coming up Sunday, 2 p.m. at the Fiddler's Goss and Jennings Outdoor Stage at Lower Street, Torbay.
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Classic Hits, Coast 101, 143, coasting you home into the Father's Day weekend. First day of spring, it officially arrives early Sunday morning, just in time for Father's Day. Hopefully, the weather cooperates. Bon Jovi, Living on a Prayer on the coast.

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0: the greatest hits of all time, Coast 101.1, All You Wanted. That's Michelle Branch, Tony Angelo, coasting you home into the weekend, the Father's Day weekend. And in keeping with that, we put a post up on our Facebook page asking for your favorite TV dad. Now, I've got a montage of TV dads there. You don't have to pick from what I posted up there. You can pick your own. But some great comments coming in. Peter Griffin's got a couple of votes from Family Guy. A couple of votes as well for Tim the Tool Man Taylor. And let me see, Jack on This Is Us. Danny Tanner's another one. Carl Winslow from Family Matters. That's another one. Now, Matthew said, I don't see Tony Soprano in that group of pictures. Now, you don't, like I said, you don't have to pick from that group of pictures. And it's funny because myself and Rick said the same thing. Tony Soprano's not in that picture. So Charles Ingalls from Little House on the Prairie. We've got, Ashley says Phil Harris from Deadliest Catch. We've got Family Ties. Definitely Homer Simpson and Peter Griffin. There's another one. And, Milo Ventimiglia from This Is Us. All right, you want to have your say? Go to our Facebook page or you can give us a call on the Coastline and leave us a voicemail. Let us know who is your favorite TV dad of all time. Stick around, Rick. Coast Local Headlines coming right up.
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17: I'm Rick with your Coast local headlines for Leon's Furniture, Elizabeth Avenue, St. John's, and Armstrong Boulevard, Gander. There was a single vehicle crash on the Outer Ring Road at around 7:45 this morning. The car rolled into the median and one person was taken to hospital with minor injuries. The RNC arrested 39-year-old Matthew Scott yesterday in CBS, wanted on outstanding warrants from both the RNC and RCMP for charges including dangerous driving and driving while prohibited. Police were called about a speeding vehicle on Legion Road on Thursday morning, locating and identifying the driver as Scott. And he attempted to flee by driving across a field and running away. Using a drone and with help from a police dog, he was later tracked to a home and arrested without incident. Scott was held in custody for court on the outstanding warrants, along with three new charges of driving while prohibited. The PUB adjusted fuel prices overnight. Gas is up 1.7 cents. It's now $1.78.8 a liter on the Avalon. Diesel on the island is 1.6 cents more. In Labrador, it's up 4.5 cents. Furnace oil increased 1.3 cents. Stove oil is close to 5 cents higher, and propane dropped a cent. That's Coast Local Headlines. I'm Rick Bailey.
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19: After some steadier rainfall, we're left with drizzle by morning, temperature down to 7. Drizzle lingers a bit, partial sunshine Saturday up to 21. Mostly cloudy, near 10 for Saturday night. Mostly cloudy Sunday, 14, nothing more than a passing shower. Monday much the same, with a high up to 18. This is Precision Weather Meteorologist Phil Spivak for Coast 101.1.
0: Thank you, Phil. Got some rain and 15 degrees in Clarenville here in St. John's. Some light rain and a temperature of 9.

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the greatest hits of all time, Coast 101.1, Fleetwood Mac, Go Your Own Way. It's 4:05, coasting you home into the weekend. First day of summer is coming. I said spring earlier by mistake, but first day of summer. Father's Day this Sunday as well, so hope you got some great plans. Here's Blues Traveler, Run Around, Coast 101.1.

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This is Coast 101, 413. Bit of steady rain coming down out there. Be careful on the highways especially. Don't want to do any hydroplaning this afternoon. Tom Petty, Free Fallin' on the Coast. She's a

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0: The greatest hits of all time, Coast 101.1. Joe Plaskett, Nowhere With You at 421. It's Tony Angelo. And hey, if you've been waiting and waiting for, you know, we released the Coast app a little while back, and there was a few issues getting it all set for Android. It was available for iOS, but it was a little tricky getting it for Android. 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So now there is definitely an app for that. 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And in honor of Father's Day coming up this Sunday, we did have our Father's Day winner this morning. Todd Burry won himself a beautiful Toro 22-inch self-propelled lawnmower, compliments of NL Kubota, with his dad jokes. So somebody sent me this one, and I thought I'd pass this one on because I laughed at it, and so did Aiden, and so did a couple of other people. I got an honorary degree in calligraphy. To be honest, I don't think it's going to help me get a job, but it looks good on paper.
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9: After some steadier rainfall, we're left with drizzle by morning. Temperature down to 7. Drizzle lingers a bit. Partial sunshine Saturday up to 21. Mostly cloudy near 10 for Saturday night. Mostly cloudy Sunday, 14. Nothing more than a passing shower. Monday much the same with a high up to 18. This is Precision Weather Meteorologist Phil Spivak for Coast 1011.
0: Thank you, Phil. Got some rain coming down in the Clarenville area right now. Temperature at 15 degrees. Got some rain coming down in St. John's. We've cooled off to 8 degrees.

The greatest hits of all time, Coast 101.1, John Mellencamp in Small Town. It's Tony Angelo. Well, if you're heading out to TCH, you know the drill. As you're approaching the Foxtrap Access Road, very slow going, almost at a stop, so be prepared for that. Ace of Base now, The Sign, Coast

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The Head Case Community NL is going to be hosting The Most Masculine Thing, a panel discussion focused on men's mental health. This is coming up June 24th. A limited number of tickets are available, but registration is free through Eventbrite. The registration link can be found on the Head Case Community NL's Instagram and Facebook pages. If you've got an event going on, let us know about it. We'll get it out there on our Community Matters. Just send us an email to onair@coast1011.com.

This is Coast 101, 1442. Coasting you home in the rain. Happy Friday. Welcome to the weekend. It's right around the corner. What would you say? Dave Matthews Band on the Coast.

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2: 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And or woo, Alan Ritchson.
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0: Yeah.
3: 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And the greatest hits of all time.
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0: This is Coast 101, one of the greatest hits of all time. Old emotions, those are the Spoons. 449, Tony Angelo coasting you home into this Father's Day weekend and the first day of summer coming this weekend as well. Coast all day traffic, it's for O'Neill Nissan. 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Visit O'Neill Nissan, Cornerbrook Nissan, or Grand Falls Windsor Nissan today. Just got a call from Aiden Hibbs, and apparently on Topsail Road, just before you get to the Outer Ring Road, right where the Scotiabank is there, Mary Brown's, and the Esso station is there. Right in that area, it looks like there's a fire. Seems to be in the parking lot. It's not one of the buildings, but something in front of the building or to the side of it is on fire, and it's causing for a bit of a traffic slowdown. Traffic is backed up on Topsail Road right back to the Kenmount Road Cloverleaf there. So from Kenmount Road right up to the Outer Ring Road, it's slow going. You might want to find an alternate route if you can, or be prepared for a bit of a slowdown. If you see anything else going on as you make your coast home, by all means, call, let me know, and we'll get all the details out there with your Coast All Day Traffic. Rick is on the way. Coast Local Headlines. We'll see what's in store weather-wise for the weekend. Phil has your Coast Precision Weather details coming up as well.
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15: 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Placentia RCMP seek help from the public in locating 48-year-old Barry Charles Riley, wanted on 5 counts of failing to comply with release conditions. Riley lives in the Placentia area, but known to travel to St. John's. Anyone with information on Barry Riley's whereabouts is asked to contact Placentia RCMP or Crime Stoppers at nlcrimestoppers.com. The RNC arrested 39-year-old Matthew Scott yesterday in CBS, wanted on outstanding warrants from both the RNC and RCMP for charges including dangerous driving and driving while prohibited. Police were called about a speeding vehicle on Legion Road on Thursday morning, locating and identifying the driver as Scott, and he attempted to flee by driving across a field and running away. Using a drone and with help from a police dog, he was later tracked to a home and arrested without incident. Scott was held in custody for court on the outstanding warrants, along with 3 new charges of driving while prohibited. The PUB adjusted fuel prices overnight. Gas is up 1.7 cents. It's now $1.78.8 a liter on the Avalon. Diesel on the island is 1.6 cents more. In Labrador, it's up 4.5 cents. Furnace oil increased 1.3 cents. Stove oil is close to 5 cents higher, and propane dropped a cent. That's Coast Local Headlines. I'm Rick Bailey.
17: Coast Precision Weather.
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18: After some steadier rainfall, we're left with drizzle by morning, temperature down to 7. Drizzle lingers a bit, partial sunshine Saturday up to 21. Mostly cloudy, near 10 for Saturday night. Mostly cloudy Sunday, 14, nothing more than a passing shower. Monday much the same, with a high up to 18. This is Precision Weather Meteorologist Phil Spivak for Coast 1011.
0: Thanks, Phil. Rain in 14 in Clarenville right now. We've got light rain, we've got some fog, and 7 degrees here in St. John's.

the greatest hits of all time, Coast 101.1. Pretenders and back on the Chain Gang, it's 5:05. Welcome to the weekend, it's Tony Angelo. A little bit of rain, but that's not going to deter us, is it? It's still kind of mild out there. Come on, let's sing our way into the weekend. Belted out of you, Neil Diamond, Sweet Caroline, Coast 101.1.

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0: This is Coast 101.1. Those guys were on stage last year at the Churchill Park Music Festival. That's Haywire. Bad Bad Boy at 512. It's Tony Angelo. You know what that music means, right? We're giving away a jumbo pizza from No Name Pizza. It is Name It to Claim It. I'm going to read you a song lyric. Name the song it comes from. Claim the jumbo pizza. Here we go. Listen carefully. The lyric is, you could have a steam train if you just lay down your tracks. You could have a steam train if you just laid down your tracks. Call the coastline if you know it, 709-754-1011. And identify the song, and we'll get you jumbo pizza from No Name Pizza, Rope Walk Lane. They don't need a name to be the best. Call now. We're going to play right after Collective Soul.
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0: This is Coast 101, the greatest hits of all time. Collective Soul, that is Jell at 5:15. It's Tony Angelo as we coast home. Last couple of days I've been saying coast home in the sunshine, but now it's in the rain and it's a little bit of fog out there and everything else. So we're trying to give away a jumbo pizza from No Name Pizza. Let's go to the coastline and find out who's taking a shot at it today. Hey, Coast, who's this?
1: Hi, this is Robin.
0: Hey, Robin, how you doing?
1: I'm good, thank you. How are you?
0: I'm doing all right. You're looking to get yourself a pizza, are you?
1: I sure am.
0: Excellent. You sound like you're out in traffic. Whereabouts are you?
1: I'm actually pulled over now on Stavanger Drive.
0: Oh, okay. Right out in the East End. Is it foggy out there?
1: Oh, my God. You can't see a thing.
0: All right. Well, let's get you a jumbo pizza. Your lyric is, you could have a steam train if you just lay down your tracks. What's the name of the song that comes from?
1: It's Sledgehammer Peter Gabriel.
0: Sledgehammer Peter Gabriel just got you a jumbo pizza from No Name Pizza. Good job, Robin.
1: Woohoo, thank you so much.
0: All right, you hang on the line. I'll get some details from you. We'll take care of getting you fed. And be careful driving because sometimes you won't know where in the fog you are, okay?
1: Okay, thank you.

0: The greatest hits of all time, Coast 101.1. I love that song. I got that album at home on vinyl. I've had it for years and years and years. Still in pristine condition. That's Peter Gabriel and Sledgehammer. Our name at the Claim It song for this afternoon. And we congratulate Robin, who called in. First time winner. That's awesome. She called in, stuck in the fog out in the East End on Stavanger Drive. And she correctly identified it. She got herself a jumbo pizza from our good friends at No Name Pizza, 30 Ropewalk Lane. They don't need a name to be the best. As always, we take a break over the weekend, but we're back at it Monday afternoon. Between 4 and 6, I'll do the exact same thing. I will read you a song lyric, name the song it comes from, claim the jumbo pizza, name it to claim it. With No Name Pizza, 30 Ropewalk Lane, they don't need a name to be the best.
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12: After some steadier rainfall, we're left with drizzle by morning, temperature down to 7. Drizzle lingers a bit, partial sunshine Saturday up to 21. Mostly cloudy, near 10 for Saturday night. Mostly cloudy Sunday, 14, nothing more than a passing shower. Monday much the same, with a high up to 18. This is Precision Weather meteorologist Phil Spivak for Coast 101.1.

Greatest hits of all time, Coast 101.1, Moffitt's and Bang Bang Boom. Hey, it's Tony Angelo, coasting you home into the weekend. Father's Day weekend, and the first day of summer coming up. With all that power together in one weekend, it's got to be a good one, right? Here are the Cars and Magic, Coast 101.1.

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The greatest hits of all time, Coast 101.1 Trooper. We're here for a good time. Tony Angelo coasting you home into the weekend with Melissa Etheridge. She wants to come over on the coast. I know.

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0: This is Coast 101.1, the greatest hits of all time. Now, that's a guy I would love to see live. I've seen him on TV a few times, and man, oh man, what a showman he is. Puts off such a... He reminds me, like, he's so cool. I don't know, he reminds me kind of like a Frank Sinatra type of vibe. Bruno Mars, Just the Way You Are. Tony Angelo, as we welcome the weekend, the Father's Day weekend, and the first day of summer coming. Looking so forward to it. Hopefully, Mother Nature's bringing more good weather than just these little dribs and drabs we're getting. But we'll see what happens. Phil got your Coast Precision weather details coming up. Let us know what's in store for the weekend. And Rick is on the way with Coast Local Headlines.
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14: 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NL's Department of Transportation is warning of traffic delays in the Foxtrap Access Road area throughout the summer months. construction work will continue into late fall, and some road delays may be longer for traffic congestion, depending on the complexity of the work underway. The PUB adjusted fuel prices overnight. Gas is up 1.7 cents. It's now $1.78.8 a liter on the Avalon. Diesel on the island is 1.6 cents more. In Labrador, it's up 4.5 cents. Furnace oil increased 1.3 cents. Stove oil is close to 5 cents higher, and propane dropped a cent. That's Coast Local Headlines. I'm Rick Bailey.
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16: After some steadier rainfall, we're left with drizzle by morning, temperature down to 7. Drizzle lingers a bit, partial sunshine Saturday up to 21. Mostly cloudy, near 10 for Saturday night. Mostly cloudy Sunday, 14, nothing more than a passing shower. Monday, much the same, with a high up to 18. This is Precision Weather Meteorologist Phil Spivak for Coast 1011.
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Tony Angelo coasting you home into the evening, Al. 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

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Mr., remember the chocolate bar? Mr. Big, they say when you're this big, they call you Mr. Well, they called him Mr. twice, Mr., so they must be really big. Hey, it's Tony Angelo as we coast home together with Men at Work. And who can it be now? Coast 101.1.

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0: the greatest hits of all time, Coast 101.1, Doug and the Slugs, and Making It Work. Yeah, Making It Work, Tony Angelo, as we coast home into the Father's Day weekend. And I'll tell you what, if you haven't got a gift for your dad yet, you could take him to this. This is very cool. 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
10: After some steadier rainfall, we're left with drizzle by morning. Temperature down to 7. Drizzle lingers a bit. Partial sunshine Saturday up to 21. Mostly cloudy near 10 for Saturday night. Mostly cloudy Sunday, 14. Nothing more than a passing shower. Monday much the same with a high up to 18. This is Precision Weather meteorologist Phil Spivak for Coast 101.1.

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Those are the Killers. And when you were young, they were at the Churchill Park Music Festival last year. 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

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Equals the Human League. It all adds up to the greatest hits of all time on Club.

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How you doing? 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

0: greatest hits of all time, Coast 101.1. Those guys will be headlining the Churchill Park Music Festival once again this year. It's coming up Saturday, July 25th. Philip Phillips on stage, Timber. Going to be more acts announced and headlining. Those guys, Matchbox 20, that is Bent. It's Tony Angelo. Just about time for me to get on out of here and make way for Rick, who's coming in to take you through the rest of this Friday night and ease you into the weekend. It is the Father's Day weekend. It's the first day of summer coming, which we're all looking forward to, and hopefully the weather changes for the better. We'll see what happens. In the meantime, I'm back in here Monday afternoon at 3 for another edition of The Coast Home as we start off another week together. Whatever you're at the weekend, stay safe, be good to each other. We wish all the dads out there and all those who play the part of dad happy Father's Day this weekend. We'll chat Monday afternoon at 3. Stay tuned for Rick coming up after 7 on The Coast.
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12: After some steadier rainfall, we're left with drizzle by morning, temperature down to 7. Drizzle lingers a bit, partial sunshine Saturday up to 21. Mostly cloudy, near 10 for Saturday night. Mostly cloudy Sunday, 14, nothing more than a passing shower. Monday, much the same, with a high up to 18. This is Precision Weather meteorologist Phil Spivak for Coast 101.1.

Coast 101.1, The Middle from Jimmy Eat World, and you're with Rick. Back to the weekend. It is Friday night, and the girl that you want to see this weekend happens to be Jenna Bowring. She's driving our Coast Summer Cruiser for Summer on the Coast 2026 with Leon's Furniture. That's your chance to win some prizes and maybe win some free gas Monday morning.

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1: Well, ridiculously expensive. It was like $16 for $10. I'm like, no, why? I'm going to have to go somewhere else. I'm not spending that kind of money for a few clothespins.
2: Well, if you walked around people's backyards and just took one clothespin from every set of laundry.
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It's Coast 101.1 and Hungry Like the Wolf from Duran Duran. Hey, it's Rick Bailey. Happy Friday. It's a little bit wet out there, but hey, we got the boss. Here's Bruce Springsteen. Brilliant Disguise on the Coast.

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0: It's Coast 101.1 and Surrounded from Chantel Kravyatsik. It's Rick Bailey, and we are back to the weekend, starting it out with kind of a wet day. but it is the Father's Day weekend, and, well, the first day of summer coming up, too, so all good things involved. Hopefully the weather will agree with us there. We'll check in with your Coast Precision Weather, see what we can look forward to for the next few days. You know what you can look forward to? Every single work week on the coast, a chance to win some cash. 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
10: After some steadier rainfall, we're left with drizzle by morning, temperature down to 7. Drizzle lingers a bit, partial sunshine Saturday up to 21. Mostly cloudy, near 10 for Saturday night. Mostly cloudy Sunday, 14, nothing more than a passing shower. Monday, much the same, with a high up to 18. This is Precision Weather meteorologist Phil Spivak for Coast 101.1.

Coast 101.1 and Journey with Separate Ways Worlds Apart. Aidan Hibbs, a big Journey fan, but he's also a big fan of Newfoundland and Irish traditional music. You can join him tomorrow morning starting at 8 for the Celtic Coast. 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

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They're wearing orange safety vests, and directional and parking signs will be there too. It's a cashless sale, so Visa, MasterCard, debit cards will be the only forms of payment accepted. Get some full details on our Community Matters page, coast1011.com.

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Hi, you're with Rick Bailey. 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

0: It's Coast 101 and a number one hit for Cheap Trick with The Flame. Hey, it's Rick Bailey. Hope you're nice and toasty this evening. Toasty and coasty. It's kind of a wet day here in the St. John's area. But the rest of the weekend might not be so bad. Hey, it's going to be Father's Day soon, so that's a good thing. We'll check in with you, Coast Precision Weather. It's up next.
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14: After some steadier rainfall, we're left with drizzle by morning, temperature down to 7. Drizzle lingers a bit, partial sunshine Saturday up to 21. Mostly cloudy, near 10 for Saturday night. Mostly cloudy Sunday, 14, nothing more than a passing shower. Monday much the same, with a high up to 18. This is Precision Weather meteorologist Phil Spivak for Coast 101.1.

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It's Coast 101.1, and we're singing along with the Cardigans and Love Fool. Hey, it's Rick. Well, let's keep that singing going with some Billy Joel. Here's Tell Her About It on Coast 101.1.

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1: For the second straight day, I'm coming to work with no jacket.
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2: Okay. 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
1: Yeah, I could, but yeah. No. This is the life that I've chosen now.
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2: Gangster life's for you.
1: I have to be more cool about things.
2: Right. 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
0: Mornings on the Coast with Bill and Carolyn. 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

Coast 101.1 with a big hit for Tiffany. I think we're alone now. It's Rick Bailey. Hope you're enjoying Friday. Here's some Third Eye Blind, Semi-Charmed Life, right here on Coast 101.1.

0: It's Coast 101, Theory of a Dead Man with Santa Monica. And it's another Friday night. My name's Rick Bailey. Getting into the Father's Day weekend, and earlier this morning with Bill and Carolyn from Mornings on the Coast, they congratulated the winner of our Best Dad Joke for Father's Day. Todd Burry was the winner this time. And for his dad joke, he wins a brand new Toro 22-inch self-propelled lawnmower featuring a Briggs & Stratton engine, high rear wheels, an ergonomic handle, all from NL Kubota and Coast 1011. I'm sure some good use will be made of that lawnmower. And thanks for getting us your joke. And thanks to everyone for sending so many bad dad jokes in. And I think they were all the best, really. They really made us smile. Coming up, your Coast Precision Weather.
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4: After some steadier rainfall, we're left with drizzle by morning, temperature down to 7. Drizzle lingers a bit, partial sunshine Saturday up to 21. Mostly cloudy, near 10 for Saturday night. Mostly cloudy Sunday, 14, nothing more than a passing shower. Monday much the same, with a high up to 18. This is Precision Weather meteorologist Phil Spivak for Coast.

It's Coast 1011 Venus from Bananarama. How are you? My name's Rick. It's Father's Day coming up this weekend. Tony Angelo shared a great pic of TV dads on our Coast Facebook page. Lots of really great TV dads over the years. And, well, Amanda shared a couple of her favorites that were left out. Ray Romano, George Lopez. They're funny people. But hey, if you've got some dads to add, let us know on our Coast Facebook page. Here's Prince on the Coast.

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0: 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Hey, if you'd like to get in on the SNAP application from the SPCA St. John's, well, they're going to reopen this application on Wednesday, June 24th. So next week from noon to 5 p.m., they'll accept 70 new applications for surgery dates booked between July and August this year. If you're interested in participating in that SNAP program, you can visit the SPCA St. John's website and get some details on the program, instructions on how to complete the online application form, and the program requirements. And it'll only be available on that date and time, and it's going to close once again once it's been filled. So Wednesday next week from noon to 5 p.m. for the SNAP application from SPCA St. John's. Details all on our Community Matters page at coast1011.com.
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Coast 101.1, the greatest hits of all time with Nelly Furtado. I'm Like a Bird. I'm Rick Bailey. We're coasting through the night and coasting into our weekend with Hall & Oates on Coast 101.1.

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0: Coast 101.1, the greatest hits of all time. Hey there, Delilah from Plain White Tees. Hey, it's Rick Bailey here, and Friday, yeah, we've got our new Coast app. You know that you can get it on your iPhone. You can get it on iOS devices, obviously, but now you can get it for Android. So if you've been on the fence about getting the Coast app, well, now you can if you got an Android phone. So, yeah, download it today and listen to the Coast everywhere you go, everywhere your life takes you. 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
9: After some steadier rainfall, we're left with drizzle by morning, temperature down to 7. Drizzle lingers a bit. Partial sunshine Saturday up to 21. Mostly cloudy near 10 for Saturday night. Mostly cloudy Sunday, 14. Nothing more than a passing shower. Monday much the same with a high up to 18. This is Precision Weather meteorologist Phil Spivak for Coast 101.1.

Coast 101.1 and Sugar Ray, when it's over. It's Rick Bailey. Well, our best dad joke for Father's Day contest is now over, but we're congratulating Todd Burry. This morning, he was selected as the winner for his dad joke, winning a Toro 22-inch self-propelled lawnmower from NL Kubota as a result. Congratulations, Todd. Enjoy that mower. And yeah, thanks to everyone who sent their dad jokes in. Here's Corey Hart on Coast 101.1.

0: What I always get a kick of is if you're driving through a farm area and you haven't had the window down and you smell that, and you look at the person in the vehicle with you and go, is that you?
1: See? No. No.
0: What have you eaten?
1: But
0: good Lord.
1: With that being said, if you've been holding it in for a while.
0: That's the time to go. Yes.
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Coast 101.1, and one of the highlights from last year's Churchill Park Music Festival, there's Gwen Stefani and Sweet Escape. Hey, it's Rick Bailey. This year's Churchill Park Music Festival is going to be pretty sweet. I think the first weekend is kind of sold out, but still might be able to get tickets for weekend two with Keith Urban and Matchbox 20 for Friday, July 24th and Saturday, July 25th. ChurchillParkMusicFestival.com for tickets.

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0: Coast 101.1, the greatest hits of all time. Canada's own Tegan and Sarah with Closer. How are you? My name's Rick, and it is Friday, so yeah, we're getting into the weekend, and we're nearing the Celtic coast. Yes, we are getting closer to Saturday morning, 8 a.m. until 1 p.m. You can join your host, Aidan Hibbs, for the very best in Newfoundland and Irish traditional music. Not only are you going to get some great music, but you're also going to get an opportunity this summer to nail down your summer again with the Coast and Dalton's Home Hardware Building Center. 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
13: After some steadier rainfall, we're left with drizzle by morning, temperature down to 7. Drizzle lingers a bit, partial sunshine Saturday up to 21. Mostly cloudy, near 10 for Saturday night. Mostly cloudy Sunday, 14, nothing more than a passing shower. Monday much the same, with a high up to 18. This is Precision Weather meteorologist Phil Spivak for Coast 101.1.

Coast 101.1, Life is a Highway. There's Tom Cochran, and it's Rick. Highways might be a little bit damp this evening, a little bit of a wet start to our weekend, but hopefully it'll clear up a little bit. I know it's going to warm up a bit tomorrow, temperature-wise, so that's a good thing. Here's Gin Blossoms and Follow You Down on Coast 101.1.